किम अर्थम गतु सी त्वम किंति मनस्य वर्तते. Hearing Naraji praying to him, the Lord says, what has brought you here, Naraji? Why have you come? Tell me, what is this anxiety that you have? You have come to me? Please tell me. And then Naraji begins in the next verse. Before we go to the next verse, let us now again join in another bhajan, glorifying our Lord, our Supreme. Bolo Vishnu Dev Bhagavan ki jai.

I'm sure you enjoy that beautiful bhajan. Sisters, brothers, like you would approach Bhagavan, Narad ji approached the Lord. And the Lord is now speaking to him. Narad ji asked, he says, Harhyom marcha loke janaha sarve. On this earth, on this mortal land, janaha sarve, people, nana klesha samanvitaha, are suffering pains, difficulties, troubles, and miseries of various kinds. Nana yoni samutpannaha, and born into various species and creatures are troubled. And this is because of their own karma. Narada ji is saying to Bhagavan, it is because of their own karma that they are suffering in this world. There is a store of karma known as sanchita karma. And from that accumulated, that store of karmas, comes a portion of karma which is known as prarabdha karma, that is the cause or responsible for our birth, for this gift of the human body, for our character. But it is the actions now, because of this prarabdha karma, which is this commenced action, now we can act and we can perform certain rules and duties, not forgetting our God, our Supreme Lord, Kriyaman Karma, that we must perform our duties to the best of our abilities, perform good karma. Because with good karma and a positive intention, there is happiness in this world that we live in and even in the hereafter. But with a negative intention or an ill motive, together or coupled with an improper action, it only brings problems and difficulties in our lives. We suffer more in this world. So let us reflect on our karmas. What are the karmas that we are performing? Am I refusing to act? Am I acting? Am I performing to the best of my ability? Is it worthy, these actions? Are they worthy? Is there good intention or motive behind my actions? Narada ji says,

that people are suffering. But it is meritorious actions that are needed, coupled with faith and devotion in God, that will liberate us. As Naraji says, or in fact, commented or said to Shri Vishnuji, Shri Satyanarayan, who is so beautiful, well adorned with all his implements. He says, he continues Naraji saying, Tat katam samaye nata laghu paye natadvad srotum ichami tat sarvam kripasti yadite mayi srotum ichami. I have the earnest desire through your grace, my Lord Kripasti, through your grace and mercy, to listen of the shortest and the quickest way that all these people can be relieved from their miseries. Don't you all want to know the answer to this question? What is that shortest and that quickest way that we can become liberated from the miseries that we currently face in the world, on earth? We spoke about karma. Are we also responsible for climate change and global warming? And is it important for us to introspect and reflect and determine our next step? Is it also important to pray? Naraji, he prayed to Bhagavan. He got an opportunity to express his concern. And Bhagavan Sri Vishnu decided to share with him these beautiful words. I'm sure you will embrace very much. Let us, sisters and brothers, join in another bhajan dedicated to our Supreme Being. Jai Shri Ram.

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Sadhu Prishtam Tvaya Vatsa Lokanugraha Kangshaya Yat Kritva Muchyate Moha Tasri Nushtvam Varamite. Bolo Sri Vishnudev, Bhagavan ki jai. San Vatsa, beautiful, excellent question. He says, Sadhu Prishtam Tvaya Vatsa San. His question is worth your holiness. And it is aimed at the selfless welfare of all the people, of mankind. I'm so happy to tell you how one can become liberated as they live in this world, from their pain and problems, and also in the hereafter. I'm so happy. But your concern is worth your holiness. When you sometimes sit to pray, of course, each day we offer prayer to Bhagavan. Do you ask Bhagavan for a return? Bless my family, bless my children. Do you ask Bhagavan to bless our community, our nation, bless all of earth, all creatures, everybody, all beings? Do we pray for all? Is it about building only my home? Or is it about all of us worshipping Bhagavan and becoming closer to him? Helping, sharing, especially in times of difficulty. He blessed him and he says, Vratamasti Mahapunyam. This Vrat, there is this fast that is worth all virtues. This Vrat or fasting is Mahapunyam, very highly meritorious and blessed. Swarge marate cha durlabham, that it is also scarce, not only on earth, in the heavens too. Tavas nehan mayavatsa, because of my love for you, my son. Prakashaha kriyate dhuna, I shall tell you all about this fast, as I love you very much, my son. So you see, the love and the devotion that the devotee extends to Bhagavan, he embraces the Lord, and the Lord blesses the disciple. The Lord blesses the devotee. So he says, Satyanarayana Sedam Vratam Samyag Vidhanataha Kritva Sadhyaha Sukham Huktva Paratra Muksham Apnuyat. It says that man can obtain pleasures and prosperity on earth, and salvation or moksha, the liberation of the soul in life hereafter, only by performing this particular vrat, Satyanarayan Vrat Katha, by rendering puja to Lord Satyanarayan in accordance to all the rites prescribed in our scriptures. Jai Sri Ram, Jai Sri Vishnu, Bolo Vishnudev Bhagavan ki jai. What are your goals? To live happily. Dharma, righteous living. Arth, for resources, material wealth. Dharma, artha, kam. We all have desires and particular legitimate goals that we want fulfilled, legitimate desires. Dharma, artha, kam. And moksha, we all want to be liberated. Nobody wants to worry. We want to live in light and sattva.
And even when we leave this earth, that we will continue to ascend to the realm of Bhagavan, become liberated, attain moksha. These, all of this can be attained by worshipping Sri Vishnu, Sri Satya Narayan. This is what Bhagavan is saying to Naraji. And who is relating this to the many saints and sages? This most honorable, blessed scholar, Sutri. Bolo Sri Vishnu Dev Bhagavan ki jai, jai Sri Ram. Let us now again join in another beautiful bhajan to the divine, the supreme. Jai Sri Ram.

Welcome back to this beautiful Katha, Satyanarayan Vrat Katha. We have come to the point where Bhagavan is about to respond to Naraji and tell him of this particular Vrat, this fasting that is important to all of us, or to all of us as we live in this Kali age, this dark age. We are told, Sri Bhagavan Uvacha, Dukha Shokari Shamanam Dhanna Dhanya Pravadhanam Saubhagya Santati Karam Sarvatra Vijaya Pradam Bolo Sri Vishnudev Bhagavan Ki Jai. That if one were to perform this particular Vrat to Sri Vishnu, to Sri Satya Narayan Swami, then it destroys Dukha, sorrows, troubles, worries, Dukha, Shuk, Ari, Shamanam, all these impediments in our lives, these problems. It removes all sufferings and anxiety. Dhanna Dhanya Pravardhanam, and it brings material wealth.

brings green, it brings glory, it raises one's glory, and it brings about victory and children. It says that this puja can be performed on any evening. Yasmin kasmin dine marityo bhakti shraddha samanvitaha. This can be done, this puja can be done with very important ingredients such as devotion and shraddha, faith, vishwas, this faith, this love of Bhagavan. Bolo Sri Vishnu Dev Bhagavan ki jai, Om Vishnave Namaha. So with family, with friends, you can offer praises, you invite a pandit, or you can offer your praises to Sri Satyanarayan Swami. Offer your flowers, perform your arati, make your offerings of prasad. Details have been given in this beautiful text of what are different items that are needed to perform this pujan. Then there can be dance and music. It is said that if people do as is narrated by Sri Satyanarayan Swami to Naraji, Suji is saying there are many thousand saints and sages. In this Kali Yuga, their long cherished needs, pleasure, prosperity, happiness, and moksha will be attained. It is important for us to worship Bhagavan, to chant his name, and to love him. Think about him every day and chant. Bolo Sri Vishnudev Bhagavan ki jai. Sisters and brothers, on this most beautiful evening, we have listened to a very simple katha. I'm sure you would have heard this katha before, where there was suffering everywhere. And to be relieved of our pains and problems, and especially when we feel as if there is no solution that exists or within reach, that we should turn to Bhagavan. Turn to Bhagavan every day. Chant his name. And it is also important to extend compassion. That when you look around, there are people who need support and assistance in our neighborhood, in our village, in our community. Depending on your own expertise and the contribution that you can make, genuinely offer and be of support to each other. Together, let us all pray with love and devotion and remember that there is no happiness, there is no success in this life without worshipping God and performing good karma. With positive intention, proper action, we shall attain that Supreme Being. As we are told that to attain or to achieve God realization, there are three parts that have been defined or been shown to all of us. Bhagavad Gita, Ramayana, we speak of the path of duty, karma yoga, action, bhakti yoga, devotion, and of course, knowledge of the Supreme, gyan yoga. Trust in Bhagavan, love the Lord. Sisters and brothers, let us all, as we come to the end, chant together this beautiful prayer with love, with devotion. Bring your families together. Let us all recite, everyone. And he, oh,

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And do have a blessed evening. God's blessings.

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He isn't worried about how his start is or what the end results are. The earth, sky, stars, they keep him out of troubles. Even fear is afraid of him, whose protector your shadow is, O Ganesha.

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Who earns this devotion is rich. He is a boat with no shore who doesn't know you. A mouse is your vehicle. Your guard is your all. 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He became the king of his own fate, who forgetting this world, got your company. O Ganesha.

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He doesn't wish for nectar but drinks the cup of poison happily. Under the shadow of your greatness does the wheel of time's chariot goes. With just a spark of revenge, the entire Lanka of Ravan gets burned down. Lines of enemies loose to a single one, a particle becomes a mountain when your name becomes a shloka. O Ganesha.

327th of June, 2026. The funeral of the late Mr. Premchand Suknanan will take place tomorrow, Tuesday, 30th June, at the House of Mourning, 8 a.m., Rodney Branch Road, Endeavour Village, Inchigonis, and then to the Waterloo cremation site.

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We've got 15 minutes after 9 here in Trinidad and Tobago. Ricky Ram looking in your company, spending your Monday night with you, taking you until midnight, playing you the music you know and love, the music you want to listen to. As the music continues to emanate from our studios, Guanapaja Main Road Extension, Cheshire Roosevelt Highway in Tunapuna. Let's say good around to all our listeners, home here in Trinidad and Tobago, regionally, internationally, joining us on 102.7 FM, joining us via any of our internet platforms. Thank you so very much for allowing us into your homes, your workplaces, your vehicles. 663-1027, the number you can get me in studio. WhatsApp messages to 312-3901. I hope that your Monday has been a good one to you, a blessed one, a safe one, the 29th of June. Anyone celebrating a birthday today? Happy, happy birthday. If you're celebrating your anniversary, congratulations, book fans, choice of blessings. Let's say to Ram, Auntie Doris, Tambi Coverdon, a happy birthday to you, book fans, choice of blessings. Let's say to Ram, to Gita and David, the Dune Rines, a house day in Edmonton, Alberta, in our company. Saying to Ram, Auntie Sita Lakinder, the Lakinders and Sam Lals and Montrose, Shigwanas, Renuka, Sean, Baby Nathan, Ravi, the entire Brooklyn crew, the Long Island crew as well. To the Suknanans of Endeavor Shigwanas, Ria and Suresh, the Varshant Inder, the Ragus and Mahadevs of the Inlaquesa, the Mohammeds of Prisal. Saying to Ram to the Sings, to Rishma and Dhruv, the Suresh Nats, Auntie Umati and Ravi of the St. Helena. The Sings of Kanapia, Uncle Kishore, Auntie Parvati, Anand and Nu and Shashti, Patsy and the Ramrups in Kanapia as well, to Anand, Pooja and Vasu.

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Ravish, Uncle Gangadhar Singh in Brampton, and Mr. Rajendra Govind and family in Mississauga. Geeta and David, the Devanarains, out there in Edmonton, Alberta. See you, auntie, guys. Once again, Auntie Doris Tammy Govardhan, happy birthday to you. Saying see you, to Eddie, out there in Malik Baratari, Auntie Doreen of Arang West, Auntie Margaret in Baratari as well. Auntie Dolly, Uncle Cox, and Rina in Turi. Auntie Radhika, Uncle Roop, Little Kuru Road, Kumoto. Uncle Rudy, out there in Malabar. Auntie Chan of Marat Street, Auntie Radha and the Pyramid family, Five Rivers, Aruka, Temeshamati. Happy Monday nights. Remember 6631027, the number you can get me in studio. WhatsApp messages to 3123901. Ricky Ram, looking in your company. Emil Jetty, one of your favorites.

It's Saying Sitaram once again. Tanti Sitalak in the All-Star in Montrose, Shagwanas, Ranuka, Sean, Baby Nathan, Ravi, the entire Brooklyn crew, the Long Island crew as well. To Sharon and Tolly, All-Star in Pinal, Neil, Nathan, Ariel, Risha, Swan, and Terry. Enjoy this one.

Eller så är det kusmawa till en renissa där Harry Passads av Sten Orlando, Sunita Prashad and mom and Isa out in Hollywood, Florida. Bug fans, choices, choices, blessings. Saying see tramp Auntie Malti, Uncle Ralphie, Shivi, Sunil, Sita Sean, Melissa, Samira, and Vani out there in Orlando, Florida. Auntie Malti, this one for you.

the music you know and love right here on your number one Radio Jagati 102.7 FM. Let's say Sitram, Auntie Bela, Auntie Danu, Auntie Dajra, I'm Kisuna, also today in the UK. To the Rampersads in New York, Anand, Annie, and Avi, your triple A's.

Yeah, the music you know and love, the music you want to listen to right here on your number one. Here, just about 5 minutes again to go before the 10 o'clock hour. How about this one? Very energetic to take us over into the 10 o'clock hour. Just the energy that you need to get you through the rest of this week, yeah?

Daddy, get out of the day, get out of the day, get out of the day, get out of the day, get out of the day, get out of the day, get out of the day, get out of the day, get out of the day, get out of the day, get out of the day, get out of the day, get out of the day, get out of the day, get out of the day, get out of the day, get out of the day, get out of the day, get out of the day, get out of the day, get out of the day, get out of the day, get out of the day, get out of the day, get out of the day, get out of the day, get out of the day, get out of the day, get out of the day, get out of the day, get out of the day, get out of the day, get out of the day, get out of the day, get out of the day, get out of the day, get out of the day, get out of the day, get out of the day, get out of the day, get out of the day, get out of the day, get out of the day, get out of the day, get out of the day, get out of the day, get out of the day, get out of the day, get out of the day, get out of the day, get out of the day, get out of the day, get out of the day, get out of the day, get out of the day, get out of the day, get out of the day, get out of the day, get out of the day, get out of the day, get out of the day, get out of the day, get

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entering the 10 o'clock hour. We've got 4 minutes after 10 here in Trinidad and Tobago. Radio Jaggerty, 102.7 FM. Heading back to our message board. Let's say, Sita, I'm Tanti Dolly, Uncle Cokes, and Rina, our today in Turihi. Happy, happy Monday night to you guys. 6631027, the number you can get me in studio WhatsApp messages. The 312-3901 as we continue with the music. Let's say, Sita, I'm Tigita and Selena Rupchan, our today in Ghat Road. Miss and Mrs. Dulichan Gopal of Williams Hill. Once again, Tanti Radhika, Uncle Roop, Little Guru Road, Kumoto. Tanti Chan out there in Marat Street, Tanti Radha and the Pyramid Family, Five Rivers, Aruka, the Mashamati. Happy Monday night to you once again.

and we've got 21 minutes after 10. Radio Jagati, 107.7 FM. Rick Ramlagan in your company on this Monday night, the 29th of June, almost hitting the end of June, yeah? Just one more day to go. Well, as I said, I'm told members of our protective services, those of you in our health institutions or drivers on the roadways as well. Is it anti guys? So a switch in the background music means a switch in our selections. As I give you some Afilmy selections now. Continuing the musical journey.

just the music you know and love, the music you want to listen to, music for your easy listening pleasure on this Monday night, right here on your number one, Radio Jaggerty, 107.7 FM. As I see them to all our drivers on the roadways, safe journey to your destination. All members of our protective services, those of you in our health institutions, those of you just relaxing at home, see you around to you.

We've got 22 minutes before 11 o'clock. Let's say see Dram to Mashamati in our company. Bhagwan's choice blessing. See you, Tanti Radha, and the entire Pyramid family. We've got Mrs. Sukraj Singh in our company, correcting papers and just enjoying the music. Yeah, I know our end of term has started. And on Thursday, we'll be getting our SEA results for this year, right? Let's say see Dram to Mr. Singh, a teacher at the Orange Field Hindu School. How about a Kumarasanu for you guys?

Hey, let me sass it around to all the teachers in our company. Yeah, I know it's end of term testing time. Probably up late, still correcting papers, still marking. And you've got four more days, well. Yeah, wishing you all the best with that, right? I'll cut Yagnik for you guys.

And Shamati totally enjoyed that one. Radio Jagati, 102.7 FM. 9 again to go before 11. ...1991, the movie... Polar Kanthi.

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And we're just 1 minute shy of the 11 o'clock hour. 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Once again, to all our listeners home here in Trinidad and Tobago, regionally, internationally. Ricky Ramblick in your company, taking you to the magical midnight hour on this musical Monday, right here on your number one. How about this one to take us over into 11? Anuradha Podwal and Kumar Sanu.

1027 FM. You're number one, my friends, as we continue to the midnight hour. Ekalat kiko dekato ay salaga. I saw this one girl and then I felt like jaise kilta gulab, jaise shayar ka khwab, jaise ujle kiran, jaise van mein hiran. Like a blooming rose, like a poet's dream, like a brilliant ray of sunlight, like a deer in the forest.

And from 1942, a love story, we go to the year 1995. The movie, Bombay. Hariharan Nana, Kavita Krishnamurti.

and the haunting selection leading us into this one from Dil Hai Ke Maanta Nahi, 1991, Kumar Sanu, Anuradha Podwal. Auntie Dolly, Uncle Cokes, and Rina out there in Turay just enjoying the music. Saying sitra once again to Geeta and David, the Devnarayans out there in Edmonton, Alberta. To Steve and Savi as well. Sitra, auntie guys.

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3: 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And it's the music you know and love. Here we've got 25 minutes after 11. Let me play this one, Fantasy Tilakanda, out there in Montrose, Shagwanas.

about Sanu Alkayagnik there for you on this one. We're heading to Sajan of 1991.

We've got 9 minutes again to go before the midnight hour. Radio Jagati 102.7 FM. Let me play this one. Excuse me there. Let me play this one for Gita, out today in Edmonton, Alberta. Gita, David, Steve, Savi. Enjoy.

quickly approaching the midnight hour, my friends. So this is how I've got to wrap things up now, make my word a studio. As I remind you, hey, if God brings you to it, He will bring you through it, right? Happy moments, praise God. Difficult moments, seek God. Quiet moments, worship God. Painful moments, trust God. Every moment, my dear friends, thank God. Ricky Ramlagan, thanking you for allowing me into your hearts, into your homes via the airwaves of Radio Jaggity, 102.7 FM. I'll be with you tomorrow. We'll do a similar sapnas. Until then, hey, enjoy the rest of this beautiful night. Have a blessed and awesome, a safe day tomorrow. And remember, Bhagwan loves you, right? Ricky Ramlagan saying, see you around, dear listeners.

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personal, 2 minutes after the 5 o'clock. Sit around to wherever you are this morning. Brand new one for us, brand new one. Early morning rains here in Trinidad and Tobago. What road safe here, there, you know what you ought to do. But all in all, hope that you're okay on this brand new day. Doing your best to keep yourself afloat. Kind of world we are living in, people. Kind of world we are living in. We all know that. But good things continue to happen. And you're part of it. You're part of it. We're here, good to see our friends at our back when things until the hour of 6 o'clock. Be on the highways, on the byways. Precautions. Our friends online, sit around to you wherever you are. We are live from the Republic of Trinidad and Tobago. 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
3: So you check them out, you need to fix up, you need to upgrade. 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You got a lot more there. It's 16 after 5 o'clock in TNT. Wet roads. Our friends out in the Mayara area, Sitaram to you. Tableland. St. Julian. Really, really wonderful area. Well, you're out there in Bar for right about now. Preparing to head out to work. You perform your duties to your best. Continue being the wonderful human being that you are. Ain't nobody gonna divert you, detour you. Be that wonderful soul. Wherever you are in the diaspora, sit around to you. Probably just waking up to it. But head out there and do what's required of you. Here's the energy for that.
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2: 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Hope that you're okay there and hope your breakfast is something really healthy. Really healthy. Lots of changes happening where eating habits concerned. And that's all over the world. Yeah, must acknowledge some of our early morning callers. The Ramlogans, Sharon, always lending her support to us. To you there, have a really, really wonderful day. To you and your family, wow, really, really nice. It says, may Hanuman's blessings guide you on the righteous path as you embark on this day. And wishing us a successful day. To Sharon and Tolly, Sitaram, our friends out there in the Southland. Glad to have you on with us, probably out there in the Woodland area. Tanet, Timital, here, really beautiful area. Check it out sometimes. It's all part of TNT, you know. But then again, you know, yeah, I understand how it goes sometimes. Betty saying to you and your family there out in New York, Sitaram, to your listeners out there online, glad to have you on with us. And if you're a resident of the New Jersey area, I tell you, some really beautiful temples. Those living in the U.S. would know quite a bit more than I do, but I tell you, New Jersey, beautiful, beautiful temples. Haven't been there though, saw them in pictures and videos. Fine, you know, connect with and sharing that. And the community there must commend them for the tremendous effort that they continue to make where our dharma is concerned. We are 102.7 FM, the official voice of the Hindu community, and we are broadcasting live from the Republic of Trinidad and Tobago. We are part of the diaspora. Hey, we came here like a really long time ago.

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3: 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Fix up, upgrade, we keep telling you, it's Paguan Zing's. Yeah, we got a 22 before the out, 6 o'clock, looking on the outside, well, a little sort of hazy look there with the rain clouds hanging low. But we are grateful for the rains. It's like everything in nature. Yeah, we are grateful for it and the goodness of the Creator. The things that keeps us alive. Tara Sitaram to your friends out there in the Freeport area. Glad to have you on the highway. You are heading into Chaguanas this morning. Got things to do in the capital. Our friends out in the Pinal area. Sitaram to you, Pinal Rock Road. Clark Road, Rochard Douglas. Probably up the numbers. Maruga, sit around to you. Yeah, you can message us on 312-3901. You can call us up on 663-1027. Good friends in that zone. Our friends out there in the Rest House Road area. Sit around to you.

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3: Here we go, though. It before 6 o'clock. If you have to head out, do so. And you'll probably take along your umbrella. Definitely you would need it. A couple shout-outs before we wrap up things. Shout out Paguanzing Ramsing out in the Tableland area. To you there, we wish you all the best on this day. And our friend out in North Carolina, Dave Bansraj. Sitaram to you, Bansraj Dave, already at work. Wow, I tell you, members of his family out here in Princeton. Sitaram to you and to you, Nadia G. Glad to have you on with us. Glad to have you on with us. And Lynette, Sitaram to you. George Village, our friends out here in the George Village zone. Glad to have you on with us. And Shalima Suhan, Sitaram to you, dear. Many, many thanks for your support. And here's where we say thanks to Paguanzing's, who made the past hour possible. Tomorrow, 5 to 6.

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2: May Lord Ganesh, the leader of Shiv's retinue, who is very taught in short success, who carries on his shoulders the head of a beautiful elephant, who is a repository of wisdom and abode of blessed qualities, shower his grace. May that merciful Lord, whose grace enables the dumb to wax eloquence and a cripple to ascend an inaccessible mountain, who burns all the impurities of the Kali Age, be moved to pity. May the Lord, who ever sleeps on the ocean of milk, and who is as swarthy as a blue lotus, and has eyes resembling a pair of full-blown red lotuses, take up his abode in my bosom. May the crusher of Cupid, Bhagwan Shankar, whose form resembles in color the jasmine flower and the moon, who is the consort of the goddess Parvati and abode of compassion, and who is fond of the afflicted, be gracious to me. I bow to the lotus feet of my Guru, who is an ocean of mercy and is no other than Sri Hari himself in human form, whose words are sunbeams, as it were, for dispersing the mass of darkness in the form of gross ignorance. Jai Shri Ram.

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3: Promoting health, wellness and team spirit across the public sector, some 2,000 public officers were invited to take part in the Public Service Week, the Pulse of the Nation 5K Road Race at the Brian Lara Cricket Academy in Taruba. The event was hosted by the Ministry of Public Administration and Artificial Intelligence in partnership with the Ministry of Sport and Youth Affairs as part of Public Service Week 2026 celebrations. Minister of Public Administration and Artificial Intelligence, Senator the Honorable Dominic Smith, and Minister of Planning, Economic Affairs and Development, Dr. the Honorable Kennedy Swaratsingh, presented medals to participants after crossing the finish line. In brief remarks to runners and supporters, Minister Smith expressed appreciation for the dedication and service of public officers throughout the country.
4: On the cusp of Public Service Week, something endorsed by the United Nations, commemorated by them, we are very happy to have all our dedicated, loyal public servants. 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
3: The United Nations Public Service Day was officially observed on June 23rd. 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We'll bring you highlights from the open house event in subsequent episodes.
5: This was a production of the Information Division, Office of the Prime Minister.
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7: Yeah, and your Sunshine Girl comes in at 10 o'clock. Chandar with Shivani Sukai. We got to like 11 after 6 o'clock. Little overcast in our area, and when the rain comes, everything looks so nice and clean. It washes the trees, the plants. I guess sometime lives. Kim, to you and your family there, we do wish you top of the day. Have you visited New Jersey? Have you seen the temples? Our friends are there when you can do so. The mini turret would do you really well. Our friends out in the Kernahan area, Sangre Grande, probably out there in Vega, Valencia, Sitaram to you. Probably heading to work this morning, maybe your first day at work, who knows. And if you're looking for work, you're doing the right thing. You'll find it, you'll find it. That's real. We are Radio Geography 102.7 FM, children up and about, young mothers. What a way, what a way. I guess it's for new parents, quite a feeling, a powerful one at that. More responsibility. And your car's working good, that's why you're on the road. 13 after 6, Geography in the morning time.

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We are 102.7 FM. We got 23 minutes after the, make that 24 after 6 o'clock in the Republic of Trinidad and Tobago. You're up and about, you're doing what you have to do, and you continue perseverance. Anand, I sit around to you, and I was going to mention, and I miss you this morning, Dobhaya. Miss you this morning, and was going to give you a shout out anyway. To you, Anand, Abby, and to Annie, do have a wonderful one. And it says, Sitaram, happy Tuesday to everyone. Stay blessed, safe, and dry. Love that dry part. Hope you're working with the broadleaves out there. It's pretty wet out there, though. Rain is expected, partly sunny, as the weather says. It's from Baby and Bisun Bhagwandin and their family of Warrenville in Canopia. Sandra Kisun, to you there, out there in Matilda. Glad to have you on with us. Dinesh, you and your wonderful family. And this one, I guess, we need to share this with the world. Council of Legal Education, Hugh Willing Law School. Selena, congratulations to you, child. Grow up and make us all proud. Believe me when I say that. May you continue to grow from strength to strength. We all know where we came from. And if we remain focused, we'll certainly know where we are going. And where we are going, wow, getting emotional on that one. But when you see them grow up from like a couple years old into wonderful adults, it gives you that extra boost of energy. To you, Selena, once again, congratulations there. And Gitz, you're in the best of health. You believe me. You believe that you're in the best of health. You could not have been any more happy.

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Hey, make yourself proud and make us proud. We are Geography in the Morning Time.

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5: Most happening, we are 102.7, 19 before 7. Yeah, don't look at the medication. Take it as it's prescribed. Lots of people are down with some sort of bug or the other. Stomach flus, sniffles, take your medication. Maintain your health as best as you can. 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As we grow older, we know what happens. Let's care for ourselves just as we did before when we were younger. Yeah, man, dolls up and look really, really wonderful. As you continue being as real as you can. Angela Sitaram, Sitaram to you. And your family. And, well, it's a Sitaram and good morning. Today is my birthday, 57 of the best years. And thank God for that. And you know what? It's a gentleman, and he's at work right about now at the Kanhai Road Presbyterian School. Mr. John Maharaj, happy, happy, happy birthday, my brother. And I'm sure that's coming from many, many people. We do wish you long life, good health, strength, prosperity in everything you do, brother. Be happy out there now. Happy birthday, John.

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2: We got 7 before the top of the hour. Special Sitaram going out to my, that's my bhaiya, or they are the Gandhi village in Debe. Ashok Sito Sitaram to bhaiya and your family. Here's wishing you a really wonderful day, a really wonderful day, brother. Hope to see you soon, though. And Nirmala Sakun, don't scare me, child. She says, have a blessed and safe day to you and your family. Having some scary weather down in the south. Oh, well, time gets like that. And to you there and your family, we do wish you top of the day. Here's where I gotta go, gotta make way. Alicia comes up at the top of the hour with Suha. Do have a wonderful time. Keep on listening to 102.7 FM. And always remember, you matters. That's for real. You're more valuable than you think sometimes. It goes like that. We have our ups, we have our downs, but yet we remain the wonderful soul that we would always be. Until we meet again tomorrow from 5 o'clock, Sitaram to you.

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1: 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Whether you're a business owner, student, or cooperative member, or simply looking for a rewarding day out, there's something for everyone. 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

Sitaram, and good morning, everyone. A happy, happy Tuesday to one and all. Welcoming you to the final day into the month of June 2026. Yes, happy Tuesday, my friends. The 30th day of June. As we roll out the red carpet and welcome you throughout the globe into the program Subah. 15 minutes after 7 a.m. Sitaram to everyone. Nice to have you on board with us. We say a big thank you and Sitaram and out to Dave Ram Suchet. Into the program Parampara this morning. Remember, tomorrow morning you can join him at 5 a.m. once again for another inspirational and uplifting program. Today, make your way to your destination very safe. It's a rainy morning.

Yen Pashe Tunapuna. Consider it showers of blessings. Numbers in studio 312-3901. That's your WhatsApp line, landline call 663-1027. A little later on, we'll take your calls on the air as well. And what a great way to start you today. We feature all your beautiful Ram and your Hanuman Baba bhajans. Started you with the Hanuman Chalisa done by Hariom Sharan.

special selections for all our wonderful friends throughout the globe as we wish you a great start to your day, your Tuesday. Keeping it inspirational, I'm taking you up until the hour of 10 a.m. I'm Alicia, by the way. Always nice to have you with us. Connecting in some way or the

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Welcome back, dear friends. Just about 31 minutes after the hour of 7 a.m. Checking in with our greetings, we extend Sita Ram going out to Auntie Betty Singh, out there in Albany, love to Uncle Roy, to Roma Sunny, Dylan, Ishan, Amrit and Veer. Wishing you all a really beautiful day out there in Albany, New York City. Auntie Jean, out there in Freeport area, nice to have you connected with us. May you have a most lovely day. Auntie Betty all day in the San Juan area. Love to Auntie Dolari as well. Wishing you ladies a beautiful day. Geeta and David Devanarayan, it's always nice to have you with us. Jai Sitaram to you. We have Kiran Pablo connecting with us. Sitaram, sending Hanuman Baba's blessings to you always. Beautiful day ahead to you and yours. Sitaram, blessings to Radio Jagriti coming in from Mr. Dinesh. Mr. Dinesh, thank you so very much. Have a most beautiful Tuesday. Sherianne Ramlogan, she's sending Hanuman Baba's blessings, wishing everyone a very safe and blessed day. And we wish the same to you as well. Beautiful Sherianne, love to Sangeeta and Ryan. Hoping all is well with you on your end. Sitaram, on a most beautiful day going out to Tish out there in Florida. Nice to have you with us, Tish. Love to Kiwi as well. Rupa is taking the time out to send out happy, happy birthday greetings going out to Sunil Bambudu. So Sunil Bambudu, happy, happy birthday to you. May you have a most wonderful day coming in from Rupa. And also Sita Ram, and happy birthday to Leela Ramtahal. Do enjoy your special day from Rupa. And Rupa, have a great day, my dear. Always nice to have you with us. Namaste, Sita Ram, going out to Auntie Colleen and the Bolai family. Sending love to two daughters, Lena and Indira. Four grandchildren, wishing them Bhagwan's blessings. To each and every one of you, wishing you all a really great day. Coming in from Auntie Golin and the Bolai family out there, Navid Village in Rio Claro.

Sitaram Alicia wants to wish everyone a blessed, safe and a happy Tuesday. And this greetings is coming in from Angela Sitaram. Nice to have you with us, Angela. The beautiful Tina is in our company. Sitaram to you, Tina. Next, wishing you a most lovely day, my dear. Thank you so much for connecting with us. And you know, friends, sometimes I know out of your busy schedule, you still take the time out to send your greetings to us. Sitaram and Namaste going out to the beautiful Vindra Ramlal. Are they in Palm Beach in Florida? She's sending Hanuman Baba's blessings to everyone. Beautiful day ahead to you, Vindra. It's nice to have you with us. Our AR family, Anand, Abhi and Annie, wishing everyone a terrific Tuesday. Have a safe one out there in New York City, Anand, Abhi and Annie. Always nice to have you connected with us. Happy, happy Tuesday to you and to your beautiful family. Playing this one for you guys, wishing you all a really beautiful day. Sitaram going out to Dulam and Dulari out there in Queens, New York City, says they are tuned in. Nice to have you online with us. May you have a most beautiful day ahead. Namaste to Auntie Tara Deolal.

beautiful one taken from the movie Ari Purush. Ram Sia Ram. Only the best for you, my dear friends, only on Radio Jagriti 102.7 FM. Mr. Turab Khan just called in, extending belated birthday greetings going out to Irfan Ali Khan. I understand you celebrated your birthday yesterday. Belated birthday greetings to you. And also happy, happy birthday going out to your sister, Anya Ali Khan. Birthday to you, Anya. Greetings also coming in from your sister Aaliyah, your parents Furish and Chrissy, your grandmom there Yasmin Khan, forgetting Candy and family, Tony and family, and Mr. Turab Khan, all of Lime Fruit Road in Freeport. They wish you, Anya Ali Khan, happy birthday today, and also extending belated birthday greetings going out to Irfan Ali Khan, who celebrated his birthday yesterday. Always nice to have you with us, Mr. Turab Khan. May you have a most beautiful day. Taking the time out to extend Sita Ram and a happy, happy Tuesday going out to Miss the lovely and very beautiful Meera. Meera Sipasad in our company. Sita Ram to you, Meera. May you have a happy Tuesday, my dear. Auntie Elsie, she's in our company. Auntie Elsie says, Alicia, would like to wish my sister and brother-in-law Lena and Harry Ramru a very happy 51st wedding anniversary, celebrating today. Happy anniversary to you both, Uncle Harry and Auntie Lena. Greetings coming in from Sister Elsie and her children, not forgetting grandson Charles. Lots of love and blessings to you, sister. Have a great day. Thank you so much, Auntie L. Have a beautiful day to you as well. Sitaram Alicia, sending Sitaram to everyone and also to my family, my grandchildren. Today, one of my grandson is graduating, Arun Balgobin. Wishing you all the best, Arun, and may you always be successful in everything that you do. Have a happy and great day coming in from Indira and the Balgobin family.

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8 minutes to go at the top of the 8 a.m. hour. I'm going out to Uray Banu Pandi Premi out there in Lucknow. You have a most lovely day. Jai Sitaram to you. Showers of blessings going out to everyone, and happy and most wonderful Tuesday coming in from Radhika. Thank you so very much, Radhika. Most beautiful day ahead to you and to your lovely family. Remember, friends, 312-3901 is the number to send your WhatsApp greetings. Calls comes in at 663-1027. Happy Tuesday if you're just joining us. Just trying to soothe the throat. I know there's this nasty bug going around, maybe with a nasty hacking cough, a dry cough, and I do wish everyone, for those of you battling it, whatever works for you. So many remedies I got, but whatever works for you, and remember, it has to take its course, so be a little patient, all right? I know that sometimes it's a bit tough, but I think the worst of it all is the dry cough that it leaves you with. Yes, indeed.

wishing a great day and sending Sitaram to Kim and Deo, Kevin and Simran. Wishing you all a really beautiful Tuesday. Hanuman Baba's blessings and guidance at your side and to the entire Bhagwan Das Parivar.

6 minutes to go at the top of the 8 a.m. hour. The program is Savannah Malisha here with you. Always nice to have each and every one of you with us. It's a rainy morning. Jai Sitaram to all our drivers on the nation's roadways. And yes, on Thursday coming, I understand SCA results will be coming out. Yes, I'm sure kids are superly excited. Parents are more excited. And the teachers as well. Congratulations to everyone in advance. Remember, it's not about the school, but it's how you apply yourself heading forward from this. Make the best of it. So to all our drivers on the nation's roadways, be very, very safe. And as those of you at your workplace as well, we wish you a most beautiful day.

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1: Trinidad and Tobago continues to strengthen its international partnerships through high-level engagements across the Americas. Minister in the Office of the Prime Minister and Member of Parliament for Mayaro, the Honorable Nicholas Morris, recently represented Trinidad and Tobago at meetings of the Association of Caribbean States and the Organization of American States in Panama. During the engagements, Minister Morris called for stronger support to help member states access development financing and participated in discussions

0: discussions on regional energy prosperity. He also held bilateral talks with Panama's Minister of Foreign Affairs, the Honorable Javier Eduardo Martinez Acha Vasquez, and with Her Excellency Ana Isabel Xavier, Secretary of State of the Portuguese Republic. Trinidad and Tobago and Portugal are both set to serve as non-permanent members of the United Nations Security Council from 2027 to 2028. Minister Morris also joined regional leaders at the bicentennial commemoration of the Amphictyonic Congress of 1826, where discussions focused on democratic resilience and multilateral cooperation in the Americas. These engagements underscore Trinidad and Tobago's commitment to strengthening international cooperation and advancing shared development goals.
1: This was a production of the Information Division, Office of the Prime Minister.
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4: Welcome back, my friends. Yes, that's right. Stepping into our second hour. And business news at the top of this hour at 9 a.m. this morning. Welcome if you're just joining us, friends. The program is Subah on this Tuesday morning. Yes, it's a rainy Tuesday morning in the Paja area. I'm not sure how it is where you are, but nonetheless, we are keeping you inspired by the beautiful selections that we are sharing with you only on Radio Jagriti 102.7 FM.

Sitaram going out too. Prasad, she says her son is ill, down with his virus.

And yes, it is a bug that's going around. It's one person in the household have it, you know, it's just multiplying there. And the funny thing about this little bug that's going around, I don't know, but I speak for myself, that it's just the cough and the sore throat. No flu symptoms or nothing of the sort. So for those of you having this, that something works for you, because sometimes, you know, not everything works for each person. Sometimes something may work for me, may not work for you. But something that actually helped me a lot was ginger and clove tea. No sugar, no milk, just sip it through and sip it on evenings. It tends to help with a dry cough that keeps acting up, especially at night times. Make sure and keep that area rather warm. Cover it if you have to. Sometimes you're sleeping in AC. And yes, the number one healer, Vicks. Can't do without it. So be safe out there, and please don't get wet. I got wet and then came down with this this virus that is going around. A little fever accompanied with it as well too. Remember to boost up your immune system as well. Vitamin C. Lots of fruits, and I'm sure it will help you go a long way. We extend a blessed day going out to beautiful Jean from Endeavour. Nice to have you and your family with us. Auntie Primala Sitahal. She says, today, Alicia, marks 11 years since I lost my husband, Ram Narayan Sitahal, also known as Dodi. So we'll play you a beautiful bhajan. Auntie Primala Sitahal. Extending Sita Ram to Sita. She says she is sending blessings to her sister today. She is having puja all the way out there in Rio Claro. Shanti Ramuta, namaste to you, and may you have a beautiful puja coming in from Sita. Thank you so much, Sita. Have a great day, my dear. Indra Rambisoon is in our company. Namaste to you, my dear.

She says, Alicia, I lost my baby sister. We extend our condolences to the Ramkaran family and to you, Indra Rambisoon, out there in Toronto. Sitaram, namaste, going out to Auntie Sandra Kisoon, out there in Matilda Village in Princesstown, sending love to Steve and Ricky, Alex and Sanjay, wishing them a most lovely day today. Out there in Queens, New York City, coming in from Auntie Sandra Kisoon, out there in Matilda Village in Princesstown, nice to know that you're enjoying the beautiful programming, beautiful selection. Thank you so very much, lovely Auntie Sandra Kisoon. May you have a beautiful day, and nice to know that you're enjoying the music as well.

Happy Tuesday to wonderful parents, Uncle Devdat and Auntie Sati Malu. Wishing them Hanuman Baba's blessings on a great Tuesday from Savita. Thank you so very much, Savita. Most beautiful day ahead to you and yours. Sitaram, going out to Nirmala Sukoon. Now then, welcome Road in Kunupia. Nice to know that you're enjoying the music. Sitaram to everyone. We send love to baby Avantika as well. Nice to have you with us. Sitaram Alicia, kindly send a warm thank you to my daughter and son-in-law. That's Sitara and David Nanku. And also extend a love to my two precious grandkids, Sarvani and Veer Nanku. Presently on vacation there in Canada. Thank you so very much, Madhu Silik Mansar. Also sending love to a beautiful friend, Sherry Pandey. So love going out to the Nanku family and also to you, Madhu. Do enjoy your vacation. Always nice to have you with us, my dear.

Dwaraka is in our company, sending seat around to all listeners. Special greetings going out to the most wonderful woman that I'm proud to call my sister. Today, she and her husband Lena and Hari Ramroop celebrates a milestone wedding anniversary. May Hanuman Baba continue to bless them both with good health, strength and courage, and have many more happy ones to come from sister Baby Dwaraka and family. Let's promise to play a special selection for the lovely, very beautiful Auntie Pramila Sita Ha. She says, Alicia, today 11 years since I lost my husband, Ramnarayan Sita Ha, also known as Dodi. Remembering him, Auntie Pramila, we send hugs and blessings to you on this special day. Once again, today, 11 years on the calendar, you lost your loved ones. Your loving husband, yes, remembering him, the late Ramnarayan Sita Ha, also known as Dodi. They knew this song as you remember your loved one. Nothing can replace that void that is in your heart, so we play this one for you.

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1: That's right, friends. The voices there of twins, the Ramnarayan brothers, Amish and Arvind Ramnarayan, with their version of Jai Shri Ram. Sita Ram Namaste going out to Auntie Rupati in St. Helena. She's sending happy birthday to Selena Maharaj of St. Helena, celebrating her special day today. Greetings from parents Mark and Alana, also brother Tristan, grandparents Mr. and Mrs. Lewiston, and Auntie Delana and her family, cousin Chelsea, all students of the Building Blocks Academy Early Childhood Center. Health, strength, peace, happiness, love, and most of all, a very successful life ahead. This very intelligent young lady, and greetings also from Kaylee, wishing you all the best. Thank you so very much, Auntie Jean, out there in Freeport. Nice to have you with us. May you have a most lovely day. We have Nadia out there in Florida in our company. She says she's extending Sita Ram to everyone listening in. We're sending love to you, beautiful Nadia, also Ravi, Akash, Avinash, Ariana. Wishing you all a really lovely day today. The beautiful Nisha is in our company. Sita Ram to you, Nisha. She says, Alicia, wishing everyone a safe and blessed day. And also sending happy wedding anniversary greetings to my beautiful sister Lena and brother-in-law Harry. Wishing them a blessed and wonderful day today. Coming in from Nisha. And Nisha, to you as well, have a most beautiful day, my dear.

Sitaram going out to the beautiful Auntie Zabira out there in New York City and Brooklyn to be exact. Sitaram to Shiraz, Jamal, Jamil, Zara. Wonderful grandkids. Yes, twin birthdays. They had a wonderful celebration. Simple but beautiful. And also sending love to Sally, to Sheila, Auntie Farida, and to Jamila. Wishing you all a lovely day. And Uncle Cease as well. And dear children. Thank you so much, Zabira. We have Mr. Himnath Simangal out there in Pusivan's village in Kuva. May you have a lovely day, Mr. Himnath. Always nice to have you on board with us. May you have a most beautiful day. Sitaram Tabasi Sitahal, nice to have you on board with us. Lovely day ahead to you and yours. Happy Tuesday morning. Hanuman Baba's blessings. And I do hope and trust that you have a most speedy recovery, Auntie Kali. She's in the company of Brijlal and granddaughter Haley. Enjoy your day, Auntie, and once again, hope you feel much, much better. Well, today we serenade a wonderful gentleman who is celebrating his birthday today. That's none other than Mr. John Maharaj. Happy, happy birthday to you. Bhagwan's choices of blessings. May you have a most beautiful day. Lots of love and best wishes, health, strength, and prosperity to you, Mr. John. And greetings coming in with lots and lots of love from Lalita, Akash, and Vinita, and all your loved ones out there in Barakpur. We'll play you your special song coming up very shortly.

Sitaram to Mr. Bhans Rajdev and Guru family. He is sending pranams going out to all his family members, wishing them Hanuman Baba's blessings. Thank you so very much. Always nice to have you with us.

0: Jai Sitaram, join us on TV Jagriti for recorded broadcasts of SDMS Primary School graduation ceremonies. On July 3rd at 7 p.m., Monroe Road Hindu School graduation ceremony. July 4th at 7 p.m., Endeavor Hindu School graduation ceremony. And July 5th at 7 p.m., MacBean Hindu School graduation ceremony. Sitaram, and thank you for choosing TV Jagriti.
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Oh yes, featured that one there as requested from Mr. John Maharaj, wishing him a happy, happy birthday. Bhagwan's choicest of blessings to you, health and strength and prosperity, and may you continue to enjoy your special day, wishing you longevity as well. Adelina then Kunupia would like to say a big thank you going out to dear sisters for their love and blessings on her anniversary today. Yes, happy, happy anniversary to you, Adelina and Uncle Harry, and may you live to see many more great, blissful years ahead. Now then, Kunupia, do enjoy your special day. Yes, my dear friends, it's a rainy one, so be very safe for those of you venturing outdoors.

Alvin Gadraj is in our company. 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Also sending Sitaram to Sunita and Anand. 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Uncle Jailal and Auntie Mohini Sagram, nice to have you with us. May you all have a most beautiful day. Thank you so very much out there in Hydraulic Trace, Kelly Village in Karani.

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0: 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Share the details. I am Jason Kalum. Business process outsourcing company Bill Gosling Outsourcing has deepened its investment in Trinidad and Tobago with the opening of a new purpose-built office in Trincity, bringing 200 jobs to East Trinidad and signaling plans for further expansion. The Canadian-headquartered company officially opened its operations at Legacy Center on June 24, 2026, marking another milestone for the country's growing business process outsourcing industry, which has been positioning itself as an alternative nearshore destination for North American companies. BGO first established operations in Port of Spain in 2022 after exploring investment opportunities in Trinidad and Tobago the previous year. To international business news, the S&P 500 ended marginally lower with a steep drop in AI-related chip stocks as investors' concerns grow that the massive spending to build AI data centers may take too long to pay off. Reuters has more.
1: AI-related chip stocks suffered steep declines as some investors worry that the massive spending to build AI data centers may take too long to pay off. Robert Conzo is CEO and Managing Director of the Wealth Alliance.
2: The AI ship, although we love the technology, everyone loves the idea, it's like a cruise ship where the captain knows where they're going, the passengers don't know where this is going, passengers get nervous. The captain is the CEOs of these companies putting billions and billions and billions of dollars of infrastructure into the AI. The market is the passengers saying, when are we going to be profitable here? At what point does profitability come to play? Analysts are saying 2030, could be longer. And when prices go up, up, up, up higher, suddenly you start to question that value.
1: A report that OpenAI was considering delaying its public debut until next year also weighed on risk sentiment related to AI stocks.
0: Well, this was the Iron Business segment. I am Jason Kalu, Sitaram.
3: The Office of Disaster Preparedness and Management, ODPM, continues to utilize an all-of-society approach to disaster risk reduction in Trinidad and Tobago, especially in the era of climate change. The ODPM understands that collaboration is critical in reaching vulnerable persons in all communities. Disaster management is everyone's business, and so the ODPM would like to remind everyone of some simple preparedness tips.
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And what a beautiful way to enter into our third and final hour of the program, Sabah, this morning. 22 minutes after 9 a.m. Thank you to Jason Kalu for that Eye on Business News. I stepped in with the Hanuman Chalisa, as we always do each and every Tuesday morning at this time. And we feature the Ramaytri's Hindu School. Just for you, my dear friends.

0: excited for that and wishing you a happy and most beautiful day, catching up with all your girlfriends. Jai Sitaram to you and to your beautiful family. Sitaram going out to Shalima Sohan. She's enjoying Subha this morning. May you have a beautiful day, my dear. Auntie Joyce, she's sending Hanuman Baba's blessings going out to everyone. Wishing you a really beautiful day, Auntie Joyce. Thank you so very much. Hari Ram. Ramcharan is in our company. Sitaram to you, Mr. Hari Ram Ramcharan. May you have a most lovely day today. Sharma is in our company, wishing a blessed Tuesday to everyone. She is sending Sitaram to husband Prema, children Mohan and Rihanna, and their families as well. Sitaram to her mom, Auntie Sukhya Ramroop, and all her siblings and their families as well. Also extending Sitaram to Auntie Lena and Uncle Harry, wishing them a lovely, lovely day today. So thank you so very much, Shama, there in St. Julian. May you have a beautiful day as well. Savitri Suknanan, Jai Sitaram to you and a beautiful day ahead. Thank you so very much for your thoughtfulness and kindness. May you continue to be blessed. Auntie Dilari, namaste to you and may you have a lovely day as well. Vish is in our company. Vish, thank you so very much. Wishing his parents a happy anniversary today. Greetings coming in from himself and his entire family. To your lovely parents. Once again, happy anniversary coming in from Vish, Vidya, Vishmi, Aisha, Brandon and Kaylee. Wishing you guys all the best. Happy anniversary to your lovely parents. Well, I did promise to open up the phone lines, my dear friends, 663-1027 for you to send your greetings. For those of you celebrating your birthday, anniversary, or it's just a special day, we welcome each and every one of you. Sitaram, welcome.
1: Sitaram, Alicia, how are you this morning?
0: Jai Sitaram, all is well. How are you?
1: Fine, thank you. Enjoying your program very much. You're doing a great job. May I request a song?
0: Go ahead.
1: Okay. The song is Prem Se Bolo Hanuman Ji Siya Rama. And the singer is Ankit Pathak.
0: Ankit?
1: Yeah, Pathak. P-A-T-H-A-K.
0: No problem. I'll try to get it for you, Auntie Dolina. Have a good day.
1: Enjoy the rest of the day.
0: Thank you. All the best. Bye. Auntie Dolina Ramnath are there in Karapi Chaima, our first caller to call us in this morning. May you have a most lovely day today. Thank you so much. Sitaram, welcome.
2: Hi, Sitaram. Alisha.
0: Jai Sitaram to you.
2: Alisha.
0: Yes, Auntie Dea, how are you today?
2: Well, not so good today. I'm coming with the cold this morning.
0: Oh, my God, yes, I could tell.
2: Yes, yes. So I just want to say hi to my children.
0: Go right ahead.
2: Anish, Dinesh, Suresh, my daughter, son-in-law, Devika and Dinesh Budu, my daughter-in-law, my six grandchildren, and may Lord Hanuman bless them with health, strength, and happiness. And can I request a Hanuman Bhajan? You play a lovely Bhajan this morning, Alicia.
0: Thank you.
2: I want to hear Bolo Bolo Hanuman. That's my favorite on a Tuesday.
0: All right,
2: if
0: no problem. Sure, sure.
2: Okay. And thank you.
0: Thank you.
2: Have a blessed day.
0: You too.
2: Bye.
0: Bye. Well, I do hope that you feel much, much better. Yes, I know that virus, it's not nice at all. But nonetheless, it's always good to be in good spirits here, right here on Radio Jagriti. Sitaram, welcome.
3: Jai Sitaram, Alisha.
0: Sitaram, Auntie.
3: How are you, my dear?
0: All is well. How are you today?
3: Good, good. Happy rainy Tuesday.
0: Oh, yes, it's a rainy morning.
3: Oh, God, a lot of rain every day, every day, every day. And
0: well, you know, I must say it's better than the heat. I understand some countries in the U.S. And even in Europe, they're having a heat wave right about
3: heat
0: now.
3: Heat wave, yeah, but I think we have been tropical. So maybe, anyway, nothing lasts forever.
0: True.
3: Yeah, so I am sending Hanuman blessings.

0: Blessings and Mama blessings to you and your wonderful family and to all to my children. And Alicia, mm-hmm. I really enjoy all them Hanuman bhajan. Especially the Kesari Kilal. You know, I love that. That's number one.
1: That's one of your favorites.
0: Really touching. Oh, my God. Mm-hmm. Thank you so much. Keep up the great job you're doing.
1: Thank you.
0: And I hope you feel better.
1: I'm getting there. I'm getting. It's just the
0: dry cough.
1: I
0: had it. I had it. I know what it is like.
1: Mm-hmm.
0: And also, sweetie pie, you take care, sweetie.
1: Thank you.
0: Have a blessed day. Send you lots of love to heal your throat.
1: Thank you.
0: Sitaram. Bye.
1: Sitaram. Thank you so very much. You know, I must say we have some beautiful well wishers always wishing us well. Thank you for that. Sitaram, welcome.
2: Jai Sitaram Gill, how are you?
1: Jai Sitaram, all is well. How are you today?
2: I hope today. That's why I call you.
1: Oh, okay.
2: Yes, sir, I wasn't sure going on. So, you know, sometimes you don't have to go and, you know, get still a little
1: stuff. Yes.
2: Well, yesterday is my sister-in-law birthday, Zina Gindalal of Calcutta Road number 2 Freeport, to celebrate her birthday with love and with coming from her husband Vishnu, her two children Ricky and Rishi, not forgetting their own his grandson and her daughter-in-law and all her brothers and sisters-in-laws and the entire family of Freeport. You take care and you have a blessed day and safe journey home.
1: Same to you.
2: You can play
1: any
2: song your choice.
1: No
2: any
1: problem.
2: Happy birthday song, you know.
1: All right.
2: Well, you take care.
1: You too.
2: Sitaram.
1: Sitaram.
2: Be careful.
1: Yes, plenty rain. You be careful too. Lovely Auntie Tara Deolal out there in the Freeport area calling us and serenading her sister-in-law who celebrated her birthday yesterday. Well, my dear friends, it's 9:30 in Trinidad and Tobago. It's time where we have to pay some bills, and guess what? We'll be back with some of those requested songs. We say thank you to Auntie Tara Deolal, Auntie Sandra Kisoon, Auntie Dea Sukram, and Auntie Dolina Ramnath are there in Karpi Chima. And yes, have no fear. All your requested songs is coming up just after we pay some bills. Sitaram to all our wonderful customers as well.
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for the listening pleasure of Auntie Dea Sukram out there in Pond Street in Laramine. And before that, you heard beautiful selection there for the listening pleasure of none other than Auntie Dolana Ramnath out there in Karapi Chima. Wishing you a really beautiful day, lovely ladies. Thank you so much for your calls and thank you so much for always being here with us right here on Radio Jagriti 102.7 FM. Alicia is my name in your company until 10 a.m., my dear friends. Sitaram going now to Rocky. He's extending Sitaram going now to all his family members, Auntie Drupati, Auntie Radha Didi, Auntie Shamati. Wishing them a most lovely day. Thank you so very much for always being here with us. May you all have a most beautiful day today.

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3: 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The lovely Auntie Lucille and Uncle Harry in our company out there in Lunch Park Shukwanas. Hanuman Baba's blessings to you, Auntie Lucille, to Ria and Anna, Lakshmi Vinita Priya, son-in-law Mark, and Sunshine Avin. 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Be safe out there.

Sister Dahal, always nice to have you with us. May you have a most lovely day. While checking in, we have, how did you like the football thus far? Yes, the FIFA World Cup continuing. Today we have some big teams heading up. Starting at 1 p.m. today. We have Norway and Cote, they are playing at 1 p.m. And then at 5 p.m., France and Sweden. And at 9 o'clock this evening, we have Mexico and Ecuador. Is your favorite still in? Well, I was shocked at that Germany and Paraguay game yesterday.

But you know, it is how the game goes. So best of luck to all the teams. Checking in with our weather for today, Tuesday, 30th of June, 2026. Partly cloudy to hazy and breezy conditions are expected. Occasional light to moderate showers will be occurring. Tonight will be hazy and fair despite a few brief showers. There is and continues to be a moderate concentration of Saharan dust in the atmosphere. So persons who are sensitive to this change in air quality are advised to take the necessary precautions. Last evening, minimum temperature 25.2 degrees Celsius, maximum at 31 degrees Celsius. Seas are moderate at this time. So that's what's happening with our weather for today. And yes, my dear friends, thank you always for your kind words, your company, your messages, your calls, always keeping me company. Thank you so much for that. May you enjoy the rest of your Tuesday, my dear friends. It's a rainy one, overcast one. Roads are wet, so be very, very safe, friends. We have our community news coming up at the top of the hour. Be safe out there, my friends. Tomorrow morning, back with you at the hour of 7 a.m. Jai Sitaram, everyone.

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2: The Port of Spain Hindu Mandir invites all to its Sunday morning service to be held on Sunday 5th July from 8 a.m. For further information, contact 704-7990. Mr. Dinesh Ramsuresh Maharaj and family of No. 70 Jogi Road, San Juan, invite all to a 7-night Bhagavad Puran Saptaha Yagya commencing on Sunday 19th July and concluding on Sunday 26th July. Krishna Janma Puja will be held on Wednesday 22nd and Govardhan Puja will be observed on Thursday 23rd July. Devotional hours 9 to 11 a.m., 2 to 4 p.m. and 7 to 9 p.m. Officiating will be Pandit Navin Umadas Maharaj of Lendor Village in Chaguanas, with puja to be conducted by Pandit Rohit Maharaj of Pinal. 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The Endeavour Hindu School invites all to participate in their 5K run and walk to be held on Sunday 12th July 2026 from 6 a.m. For further information, contact 387-0021 or email onemoremile.tt@gmail.com. 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

time check in the Republic of Trinidad and Tobago. 13 past 10 o'clock. Sitaram, good morning TNT and good morning world. Welcome, welcome to your Tuesday, Shandar. Today, Tuesday, 30th June 2026. It's the final day of the 6th month of the year. Come tomorrow, a brand new month, the 7th for 2026. So we're now officially past the halfway mark of this year. Hope it's going great for you. Just as well as your Tuesday. The weather seems to be clearing up here in Pache Tunapuna, and the sunshine is definitely coming out. A very rainy morning otherwise. So let us know how it is on your end where you're at in Trinidad and Tobago. And a special welcome to all of our listeners logged on to us via the World Wide Web. 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In the next hour, we've got your Chalice of the Day, as well as your health segment at noon, our lunchtime prayer and major news. At 12:30, Hablo Español. At 12:45, we've got your tech segment. And 1 till 2, we've got our modern Bollywood hour. So that's our lineup. A warm welcome again, everyone, to Shandar. And a very happy Tuesday to you. We started off with music from the 1950s in Bollywood, Lataji and Shamshad Begum's Bachupan Ke Din. From Deedar, and we went into music from the 1959 release, Anari Vo Chand Khila. Now, another classic one.

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one of the sweetest ones ever redone by Anuradha Padwal. It brings our time to 25 past 10 o'clock. I do apologize. We've been having some technical issues in studio. Nothing that our technicians can't sort out. But don't you worry, we will have our live call-in segment as usual in just about 10 minutes' time. Let's say hi, though, going out to Auntie Betty Singh of Albany in New York. Hanuman Baba's choicest blessings to you, Auntie Betty. Have a beautiful Tuesday. Terrific Tuesday blessings as well to Shanti Ramkisun. Nice to have you on board as usual. Jai Sitaram to Shara Ram Singh Bhagwan Singh out there in Tableland. Have a great day. Good morning and happy Tuesday to Auntie Geeta Gisiawan out there in Tableland. She says, thank you for lighting up my day already with Shandar. You're welcome, Auntie Geeta. Only the best for you and all of our listeners as well. Happy Tuesday to Angie Ram of Buen Intento, Princesstown. Wishing all of her beautiful friends and family a lovely day. Yes, Angie, all is wonderful. Thank you so much for always joining in the fun. And thank you for taking the time out as well to touch base. Happy Tuesday to Meera Sipasad of Gupta Trace Mission Road in Freeport. She is wishing her son Vishnu a very speedy recovery. He's a little bit under the weather. May Hanuman Baba heal you in the shortest possible time, Vishnu. Sitaram to Geeta Rupchand, Princesstown. How's the weather today, my dear? Let me know. And lots of love to your awesome, brilliant daughter, who is doing so very well at school. A little bit down as well, a little bit under the weather. But I know Selena is a Jagriti girl and she's been with us since inception as a little baby. So blessings to her for continued success. And yes, take a bow as well, Geeta. You've brought her up so beautifully and she is blossoming into such a fantastic young lady. So very proud of Selena. Congratulations. Sitaram to Angela Sitaran out there in Avocat checking in. Have a lovely day. And Sitaram to Mr. Hari Ram Ramcharan. Thank you so much for your blessed company. Mr. Ramcharan is extending 12th wedding anniversary greetings going out to Mr. and Mrs. Anand Subrayan. And here's wishing you guys many, many, many more years of wedded bliss to come. May the love continue to grow. And may you always keep God at the center of your pavitra rishta. All the best from Malan Maharaj and family as well to you both, Mr. and Mrs. Anand Subrayan. After this one, friends, two messages, and then we go to your phone calls live. Get set to punch us up, 663-1027, on this terrific Tuesday, Tuesday 30th June, 2026.

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4: This is Meera here.
3: Hi Meera, how are you?
4: I'm doing okay. Listen to the program as usual.
3: Okay, lovely.
4: How are you doing?
3: I am fine. All is great. No complaints at all.
4: Okay, that's nice to hear.
3: Yes.
4: I'll say good morning to the Jagriti family and all the callers, all the listeners, everybody. I want to wish everybody a wonderful, a blessed Tuesday.
3: And we wish you a lovely day as well, Meeraji.
4: Okay, thank you. And I want to hear a song by Lata Mangeshkar. From the movie Pyar Ka Sapna. Ye zindagi hamari kya khoob zindagi hai.
3: All right, no problem at all.
4: Okay, Shivani, you take care. God bless you and always be safe.
3: God's blessings to you as well, my dear. Be safe as well and keep good. Enjoy your day.
4: Okay, I'm having a rainy day today.
3: It's rainy, okay.
4: Yeah.
3: We had some rain this morning here in Pashe, but the sunshine seems to be coming out a little bit.
4: Well, it kind of slowed down a little bit, so I don't know for later.
3: All right. Well, we're hoping for the best.
4: Yeah. Okay, then. You take care.
3: You as well,
4: have
3: my dear.
4: Okay,
3: thanks for calling. Bye-bye. That's Meera out there in Rosalak. 663-1027. Your phone calls live at the moment. Sitaram, good morning.
5: Hi, Sitaram Shivani.
3: Sitaram, Mr. Muhammad, happy Tuesday. Good morning.
5: Same to you. Happy Tuesday to all the presenters and all the listeners of Jagriti and Shandar and all over the place. Right. So I want you to present a song called Chanda or Bijli. काम के पहिया झूले भैया नाम करे पहचान तेरे कहे नहीं तू जान बड़ा तुम सिया क्या मान परे राम कृष्ण हरि राम कृष्ण हरि राम कृष्ण हरि राम कृष्ण हरि Ramakrishna Hari.
3: Very nice. I will definitely feature that one for you, Mr. Muhammad.
5: Thank you and have a beautiful day. Beautiful Tuesday.
3: Have a great day as well. And thanks for singing for us, Mr. Muhammad. Many callers and many listeners as well look forward to hearing Mr. Muhammad sing. So we'll definitely feature that one today for you. Sitaram.
6: Sitaram, beautiful, gorgeous, darling, baby, Shivani. How are you, my dear?
3: Sitaram, to our Dolly Dolina, I am great today again on top of the world.
6: Well, like I said, Rani, I enjoy your program very much. You're doing a great job. Could I request a song?
3: Sure.
6: Okay, the movie is DDPRD2. The song is The song is Babulvi and the singer is Shriya Ghoshal.
3: Oh, yes, that's a lovely one. I will definitely play it for you. Babulvi.
6: Thank you. Sitaram. Bye-bye.
3: Jai Sitaram.
6: God bless you.
3: God's blessings, Dolly. Bye-bye. Let's say hi going out to Indra Rambishoon, locked on. My condolences to you, Indra G, on the passing of your baby sis. That is so very sad. Condolences, strength and blessings to the entire family. And may you find strength in the cherished memories. We always say that. Sitaram, good morning.
7: Hi, good morning, Shivani.
3: Good morning, Auntie Dea. How are you today?
7: That's a good. I had a cold this morning.
3: Oh, my. You've got to take care of that.
7: Yes,
3: the virus is going around.
7: Yes. I'm using tablets or something.
3: Okay.
7: Yes. I just want to catch a song this morning.
3: Sure. Tell me. All right. We'll definitely play. Not a problem.
7: Yes. Okay, Shivani. You have a blessed day. Friday, I tried all whole morning. I didn't get through. I was a duffel or bully, so I didn't even get through.
3: Oh, my. Well, I hope she had a good one, though.
7: Yes. Yeah. Okay, Shivani. Okay, Shivani. You take care.
3: Feel
7: bye.
3: Better soon.
7: Yeah.
3: Bye-bye.
7: Yeah.
3: Sitaram to Lisa, Joda, and her dear mom, Auntie Sheila Dukan. They're both wishing all a blessed Tuesday. Hanuman Baba's choicest blessings to you, Lise, and Auntie Sheila. Thank you for checking in. One final call before we get back into the music. Sitaram.
8: Jai Sitaram, my dear daughter.
3: Jai Sitaram, Auntie Droopy. Good morning.
8: Hi, Jai Sitaram to you, my loving daughter.
3: So nice to hear you, Auntie Droopy.
8: You play some lovely, lovely songs. You know, make me cry sometimes.
3: Oh, my.
8: Yeah, but I think of a mother and father. You play, you're enjoyable. Your program is enjoyable.
3: Thank you so much. I'm happy that you enjoy.
8: And I love and enjoy my day. I enjoy my day with Alicia and you. I enjoy my radio geography all the time.
3: Oh, lovely. Glad to hear.
8: And give the time to everyone who listens to radio geography. And Tracy Tanto, Rat Hadidi, and Shamti, you know, them number one.
3: Yes, VIP is always locked on.
8: Yeah, my BD, the number one, she's the whole day on the radio, Dragon TV on.
3: Yes, that's Auntie Radha.
8: Yeah, Randy. Well, I'm a cousin, you know.
3: Okay.
8: I'm a father and niece, you know.
3: Oh, nice.
8: Yes, I'm daddy niece. Yes, I'm his number one. She just called me.
3: Okay, lovely.
8: And Jaisi Tanta, Lakshman Budu from Sensitive Road, Tunapuna. Jaisi Tanta, I love her. I'm a mother, mostly, only most women.
3: Okay.
8: And Jaisi Tanta, everyone who listens to Radio Geography. And Jaisi Tanta, my sister and my brother and my nieces and my nephew, all of them, they have a lovely day and go further.
3: Okay.
8: And I will send a quotation for you. Well, you'll read it, right?
3: I will check it out for sure.
8: And you will Jaisi Tanta and you play Hanuman Chalisa. You know, today's Hanuman Day, right?
3: Yes, I will play that Hanuman Chalisa for you.
8: And Jaisi Tanta Rocky, he's my number one.
3: Yes, I know that.
8: He's my number one. Okay, and have a lovely day. And bless everyone, have a lovely day. And a peaceful day. And they go food and they have a lovely day, right?
3: Thank you
8: and
3: for the blessings, Auntie Droopy.
8: And I love you too,
3: right? Auntie Droopy.
8: Yes.
3: You're so sweet.
8: Have a great day. Thank you, Kevin. Love you.
3: Love you too. Bye-bye. And Jai Sitaram. Thank you so much to our live callers this morning. Meera Sundar Singh of Rosilak, Yusuf Muhammad of Claxton Bay, Dolina Ramnath of Karapachima, Auntie Dea of Laramine, and Auntie Drupati of St. Helena. This one was requested by Meera Sundar Singh. Meera, I believe Sundar Singh is your surname. If not, next time you call, you can correct me. Feel free. Best wishes to you. And this is a lovely request this morning from Pyarka, Sapna of the Year 1968. Lataji at her best.

Lata D at her very best. Ye zindagi hamari. And it's a great reminder this morning of how beautiful life really is, because it says ye zindagi hamari kya khoob zindagi hai. It means this life of mine or this life of ours, what a beautiful one it is. Kya khoob zindagi hai. And this one we dedicate for Mr. Yusuf Muhammad out there in Claxton Bay, the Raja himself of singing, the voice of Manna Dey from Chanda Aur Bijli.

0: Jai Sitaram, join us on TV Jagriti for recorded broadcasts of SDMS Primary School graduation ceremonies. On July 3rd at 7 p.m., Monroe Road Hindu School graduation ceremony. July 4th at 7 p.m., Endeavor Hindu School graduation ceremony. And July 5th at 7 p.m., MacBean Hindu School graduation ceremony. Sitaram, and thank you for choosing TV Jagriti.
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1: Alrighty then, moving swiftly along, this one we dedicate for the listening pleasure of Dolly Dalina Ramnas of Karapi Chaima. It's from Day Day Pyar Day 2. One that I really love, Babul Ve by Shreya Ghoshal and Chorus. A very pretty song filled with so many emotions. Let's take it from the top.

Well, I do hope you enjoyed that one, Dolly and Sitaram. We extend it to Savitri Daya Maharaj, her wonderful husband Sudhav, her friends Sita Maharaj, Mala Balgobin and Indira Balgobin. Savitri is wishing everyone Hanuman Baba's choicest blessings, and we'll definitely feature that request in the next hour. She says, thank you for the great start to Shandar. You are welcome, Savitri. We also have a request from Angela C. Charan. I will fulfill that request for you, Angela, in the next hour as well. Much love to Auntie Sandra Singh of Delaware. She says, I enjoy listening to the callers. A blessed day to all. And she says she indeed cries sometimes listening to the songs, remembering her parents. So she says she agrees very much with Auntie Drupati out there in St. Helena. I always say,

especially the golden oldies, they bring back so many memories. Sometimes we cry remembering the times we laughed, and sometimes we laugh remembering the times we cried. Sentimental music always for the heart and soul, and to add meaning to your day, because we are very selective about the type of music we play. It must be meaningful for all audiences, because we're a family frequency and we feature music for every member of the family, music that every member of the family can enjoy. Happy Tuesday to Auntie Lucille and Uncle Harry of Lounge Park in Chaguanas. Glad to have you guys locked on. Auntie Lucille says, Sunshine girl, you sound great as usual. Thank you so much. And I'll definitely feature that Hanuman Bhajan in the next hour for you. In fact, I'll feature the vision by the Sunshine Girl. So hope that makes your day. Hanuman Baba's blessings to Anand, Annie and Abby. Out there in New York, they say on this day, let's choose to make it better than yesterday. Have a terrific Tuesday. Thank you, Anand. And much love to your entire family. Sitaram to Elsie of Williamsville, extending happy Tuesday to all. And wishing one of her sisters, Lena, and brother-in-law, Harry Ramroop, a very happy wedding anniversary. 51 years of marriage today, they celebrate. That's incredible. Congratulations, Lena and Harry. And here's wishing you both continued longevity, good health, and happiness always. 51 more years to go and beyond. All the love in the world to you, Lena and Harry, from your sis, Elsie, and family. We also have with us beautiful Auntie Savi Suknanan out there in McBean. May the blessings of Pavan Putra Hanumanji be with you always, Auntie Savi, as well as to your amazing husband, Mr. Gulcharan Suknanan, the children Dave and Vanessa, the grandkids Emily and Arav, and we continue to wish them Saraswati Mata's choicest blessings as they continue along their end-of-term examinations. To all of our children, we pray that the Devis and the Devachas would bless their hands and allow them to present their best in their examinations. Enjoy your day, Auntie Savi. Stay as sweet and as lovely as you are. This one is dedicated for Auntie Dea out there in Pond Street Extension, La Romaine. It will take us to the Chop of 11, and the Shri Hanuman Chalisa comes up first in the next hour, dedicated today for the listening pleasure of Auntie Drupati of St. Helena.

This is your 11 a.m. news update on radio and TV Jagriti. Sharing the details, I am Clarice Mango. Police in the Port of Spain division say that while they have not recorded a specific uptick in the number of reported robberies around the Beetham Highway, they are aware of tactics being used by criminals to target law-abiding citizens. In the most recent incident on Friday, three persons were robbed when they stopped on the eastbound lane of the Beetham Highway after their vehicle came into contact with another car driven by a bandit. The driver of the car reportedly drove alongside the victims and demanded that they pull over, blaming them for the collision. On parking on the shoulder of the Beetham Highway, the man called out to other bandits who beat and robbed the victims before stealing cash, jewelry, and a cell phone. One officer in the Port of Spain division said, while bandits on the Beetham Highway have typically thrown debris onto the roadway to attempt to get drivers to stop, this was the first time there was a report of a vehicle being used by bandits to target persons. The officer stated that discussions were held within the wider Port of Spain division to heighten patrols within that area, which may soon take effect. In other news, Minister of Transport and Civil Aviation Eliza Coore has met with Tobago House of Assembly officials to discuss plans aimed at improving public transit and infrastructure across the island. The meeting focused on strengthening collaboration between the ministry and the THA to address key transport priorities affecting Tobago. Discussions centered on improving public transportation services, enhancing mobility for residents, and developing a more coordinated approach to upgrading the island's transport network. The collaboration from

part of ongoing efforts to enhance the movement of individuals and promote the advancement of Tobago's infrastructure. That was your 11 a.m. news update on radio and TV Jagriti. I am Clarice Mango, Sitaram.

0: Along the coastal communities of Mayaro and surrounding districts, efforts are now underway to directly tackle the impact of sargassum on shorelines. The operation marks a shift from preparation to action as equipment is deployed to begin clearing affected beaches under a coordinated national program. Minister of Rural Development and Local Government, the Honorable Khadija Amin, spoke at the official handover ceremony for a fleet of sargassum management equipment at the Mayaro Rio Claro Regional Corporation and the Sanga Grande Regional Corporation.
1: Today, we are starting operations for sargassum equipment to remove the sargassum weed from on the beach. This equipment was handed over to our ministry a couple months ago by the UNDP and His Excellency. It took some time, of course, to have it properly registered and to have personnel trained to operate it. Now we are ready to hit the road, or to hit the beach in this case.
0: The ministry says the deployment of equipment will continue across priority coastal zones as part of ongoing cleanup efforts.
1: So our ministry has received two lightweight tractors for onshore removal. They will be housed at the regional corporation, and I noticed that our PS mentioned how important maintaining this equipment is. We will be monitoring you very closely. We will strategically test and deploy this equipment in priority locations. We will look at Guayaguayari, Mayaro, Manzanilla, and going up the coast to determine the most effective operational approaches. Additional machinery is coming.
0: Minister of Rural Development and Local Government, the Honorable Khadija Amin. Residents in coastal areas are expected to benefit from continued cleanup operations as the program expands across affected regions.
2: This was a production of the Information Division, Office of the Prime Minister.
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Well, that one was requested by Savitri Diamarat. Hope you enjoyed it, my dear. And all of a sudden, it's rainy again in Pashe Tunapuna. So, of course, the morning started off really rainy. Very dark and bleak and cloudy. We got a little bit of sunshine in the last hour, and the weather has changed yet again. Just keeping you posted. And remember, regardless of the weather, your sunshine program brings you all of the sunshine that you need. Mondays to Fridays, 10 a.m. to 2 p.m. and Sundays noon to 3 p.m. Radio Jagriti's premium sunshine program. Shandar with your sunshine girl, Shirvani, that's me. By the way, welcome, welcome to hour number two. Today, Tuesday, 30th June, 2026. We had our Chalisa of the day for today. The Shri Hanuman Chalisa featured at the very top of the hour. The version chosen today was by Shreya Benny. And Prince One. And then we went into Mere Man Mein Basa Hai Ram, dedicated to Auntie Lucille.

lovingly missed by her daughter-in-law Ria, not forgetting her two loving grandchildren Shalini and Nival, and they say, Aji, may you continue to rest in the abode of Bhagwan Shri Krishna. Thank you for keeping it on to Shandar today, Ria, and thank you for celebrating the special moments with us and also sharing the sad ones with us as well. Sitaram to Mr. Mohan Samaru, requesting one from Azad. That's coming up in just a bit. Blessings to Tisha Bipat out there in Florida. And also to Radhika Ramjit. Radhika is always locked on. And she says, Shravani, I'm sipping my hot cup of coffee this morning and enjoying all of the selections. Thank you for your love and loyalty. Radhika ji, Sitaram to the governor, the star boy, Kalyan Musadeen of Red Hill in Dabadi. Have a great day today, Mr. Musadeen. And blessings as well to Cindy Robertson, who is always on, to Shandar and Radio Jagwati. Good morning to Auntie Shanti Bujri of Digo Martin, Vishan Mahabiran family of Digo Martin, and here's wishing Vishan's parents, Auntie Anne and Uncle Jay, a very happy wedding anniversary. Congratulations, Auntie and Uncle, from Vish, Vidya, Reshmi, Isha, Brandon, and Kaylee, from myself and Elvis. I hope you guys enjoy many, many, many more wonderful ones to come. May Bhagwan's greatest blessings be upon you both always. You're such lovely folks. And may all of the dreams and desires you've got for yourselves become a reality for you. Blessings again to Auntie Drupati of there in St. Helena. Jai Bajrang Bali. Sitaram to Asha and the Print Ideas family. Locked on. Asha, Asia, Crystal, and the rest, must say hi to Maureen and to Faz. The Print Ideas family always with us. Blessings to Raj Ved, to Sita Kisun Ramsarup and the folks of Flower Plus Variety, Rupati of St. Helena, happy, happy Tuesday to you, Rupati. And thank you for the reminder of how blessed we are. She says today, remember how blessed you are to be alive, to breathe, to walk, to be able to talk, to have your vision, to have access to clean water, food, being able to sleep and wake up. Aren't we blessed? And these are the little things we often take for granted. And I always say the little things are really the big things that we should always be grateful for. Sitaram to Radhika. She says it's a wet Tuesday. Thank you for the pleasure of your company, and we're sending you lots of warmth on this rainy day. Also, Sitaram to Geeta and David Devnarayan of Edmonton in Alberta. Such a lovely photo, Geeta, of you, Monica, and Auntie Savitri. Hope you ladies enjoyed the full moon katha, the Shiv Shakti Mandir in Edmonton, Alberta. Lots of love to all of you, as well as to Uncle Steve, to David, Radhika, Rohan, Stephen, Emily, little Luna, little Lucky. I hope Emily had a fantastic birthday. And thank you for sharing the blessings as well. The sunrises, the sunsets, the gorgeous florals. Pavan Putra Hanumanji's choicest blessings to my sweet Edmonton family. We dedicate this one for Angela, who requested it. It's in memory of Angela's late husband.

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the voices there of Lata Ji and Muhammad Rafi, bringing our time to 12 before the top of 12. Sitaram to Tina Ramnarine out there in the Southland. She says, lovely vintage songs for a rainy day. Glad that you're enjoying my day. A happy, happy Tuesday. And Hanuman Baba's blessings. And yes, buenos dias to you as well. Much love to Bruce, Asha and Auntie Kausal out there in Pinal. Hope the weather is not too bad. Thank you so much for your company always on Radio Jagriti's premium program, Shandar. Blessings to Sundru Ragapath of Philadelphia. Locked on with her wonderful husband, Dave. I know you guys are gearing up for the next vacation. Enjoy to the max. A very happy and blessed Tuesday to you and the girls. After this one, two messages, and then we get right into our health segment. Keep it on. Keeping the nostalgia in and spreading the love through music and through human hearts. Your sunshine girl at the controls till 2 p.m.

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3: 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Spinach also helps protect the eyes from age-related conditions and supports good vision. The vitamin K and the calcium found in spinach help maintain and build strong bones, reducing the risk of osteoporosis as you age. So as you age, you should be eating even more spinach for your bones and maintaining them well. The vitamin C and antioxidants in spinach help strengthen the immune system, making it easier for the body to fight infections and illnesses. And if you feel down, you suffer from fatigue, spinach is a good source of iron, which helps produce red blood cells and carry oxygen throughout the body, helping to reduce tiredness and low energy. The antioxidants and nutrients in spinach also helps improve memory, concentration, and overall brain function as we age. And the fiber content promotes healthy digestion and helps prevent constipation. 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

0: Sitaram and welcome to our viewers and listeners. This is the Jagriti News at noon. I am Clarice Mango with the headlines. Minister highlights importance of municipal police. Major water courses cleared in Piako. And in world news, thousands still missing in Venezuela. Thank you for joining us. Top story this afternoon. The Minister of Rural Development and Local Government has highlighted the importance role that municipal police officers play following two massive earthquakes that hit Venezuela last week. Speaking at the launch of the Trinidad and Tobago Municipal Police Services Public Information and Communications Unit, Ms. Khadija Amin said municipal police officers were the first responders dispatched to Venezuela to aid in recovery efforts. She shared an update on relief efforts for Venezuela through public and private partnerships, noting that various drop-off donation points have been identified.
1: The Ministry of Works has designated shed 1 and 2 at Plibdeco compound in Point Lisas for collection of items, where we will, the containers will be packaged, so those who are contributing in bulk on pallets will get it down to Plibdeco. In rural development and local government, we have designated all 14 municipalities as collection points, so the members of the public would be free to bring their items in.
0: In other news, Trinidad and Tobago needs to be prepared in the event of a major earthquake, according to geologist and exploration manager at Touchstone Exploration, Xavier Moonen. The statement comes after tremors from Venezuela's twin earthquakes extended beyond its borders, with southern Trinidad experiencing major changes along its shoreline. Videos have emerged showing marine life washed ashore and portions of the ground slightly uplifted, raising concern about the impact of seismic activity on coastal landscapes. Mr. Moonen stated that even though the earthquake did not strike Trinidad directly, visible changes have been identified.
2: We need to be prepared that when an earthquake does happen in Trinidad, we need to know what to do in those few seconds when it is happening. Coastline itself would have shifted a bit southward, just about 100 feet. It's not a huge impact, right, to the sea itself. Literally just piece of the shoreline and piece of what would have been the seabed in that area was scooped out and lifted out of the water.
0: In more news, the Ministry of Works and Infrastructure has cleared 4 major watercourses along Golden Grove Road, Piako, to reduce the risk of flooding in the area. The works were carried out near the Piako International Airport as part of the Ministry's ongoing National Drainage Program ahead of the 2026 rainy season. Officials said the clearing of the channels is expected to improve water flow, reduce the possibility of flooding, and help prevent excessive water accumulation near airport operations. The ministry said the project forms part of wider flood mitigation efforts being undertaken across TNT.

0: In regional news, rescuers attempted to save any final survivors trapped under mountains of rubble after earthquakes in Venezuela left hundreds dead and thousands missing. France 24 tells us more.
1: The final moments of a 43-hour rescue operation. After more than 106 hours trapped under the rubble, 21-year-old Aaron Cantillo was finally dragged out on Monday.
2: I'm here and I'm alive. It's all thanks to God. He's the only one who got me out of there and sent his angels. Who are his angels? The people who were there, watching over my rescue.
1: But 5 days after back-to-back earthquakes struck Venezuela, rescues such as this are becoming increasingly rare. On Monday, the death toll continued to climb. Tens of thousands are still reported missing, and more than 5,000 are injured. The international community has rallied to help, with 27 countries sending more than 500 tons of aid and 2,700 search and rescue personnel.
3: So the objective of the mission, there are currently nine of us, is precisely to go and search for victims under the rubble. We have equipment that allows us to detect buried victims, and I believe there are still many victims alive beneath the debris.
1: But despite aid efforts, frustrations are mounting. Venezuelans see the response of their government as sluggish, saying more lives could have been saved had rescue operations been launched sooner. Experts say decades of economic crisis weakened Venezuela's emergency response systems, with the disaster likely exacerbated by corruption, neglect, and poor building regulation under past leaders.

0: Regarding our weather for Trinidad and Tobago, partly cloudy to cloudy, hazy and breezy conditions are expected, with occasional light to moderate showers occurring. There's also a medium chance of a few heavy showers or thunderstorms. Temperatures will reach as high as 31 degrees Celsius in Trinidad and 30 degrees Celsius across in Tobago. Seas are moderate, with waves up to 2.5 meters in open waters and near calm in sheltered areas. We extend thanks to the TNT Met Office for providing this weather update. At this time, let's recap this afternoon's headlines. Minister highlights importance of municipal police. Major water courses cleared in Piako. And in world news, thousands still missing in Venezuela. Wishing you a productive day ahead, I am Clarice Mango, closing the news at noon on radio and TV Jagriti. Sitaram.
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extend happy, happy belated birthday to these wonderful young and brilliant singers, Amish and Arvind Ramnarayan, better known as Aramish. They celebrated their birthday yesterday. Lots of love to you, buddies. From your parents, Richard and Omar Ramnarayan, Uncle Raymond, Auntie Nayala. It's also coming in from your wonderful Aji and the extended family, your cousins Varun and Vinesh, Jai Sri Ram. And that one was requested by Radhika Ji in the last hour. We're now into hour number 3 of your Tuesday Shandar. Today, Tuesday, 30th June 2026. If you're just joining us, you're just in time for continued excellence in music and programming via the airwaves of Radio Jagvichi 102.7 FM, powering your world. Special blessings again to Shanti Ramkisun. I know she's working really hard right now. But that looks awesome. That photo you just sent me, Shanti, it looks awesome. And you've got such a lovely family. God's blessings to all of you. Sitaram again. Kavita of Basterhol, Auntie Cynthia Ramluchan of Ajoda Road in Beocal. Much love to Indrani Sukdeo of Orlando, Florida. So nice to have you on board. Indrani Ji, I hope all is well and fine. Give all of my love to the little star boy Nirveer out there in New York, his parents Vishala and Nihal. Big shout out to Varsha and Marlon, to Olivia and Kanali. Have a great one. And Sitaram as well. To Sita Kisun Ramsarup and the folks of Flower Plus Variety. Sitaram to Cindy and to Anisha out there in Poole. Thank you ever so much for taking the time out to touch base. This one's dedicated in memory of the late Suzanne Ramnarayan. Today marks 2 years since her passing. Lovingly missed and remembered by her daughter-in-law Ria and grandchildren Shalini and Nival.

extend a special seat that I'm going out to Auntie June and Uncle Amby out there in Kissimmee, Florida. And they are reporting a very similar weather to Trinidad. It's pouring at times, then the rain eases a bit. We see a little peep of sunshine, then it's back to the pouring rain. Much love to you, Auntie June and Uncle Amby. Always so glad, so delighted to have you on board, Shandar. Much love and Bhagwan's choicest blessings. May the blessings of Pavan Putra Hanumanji be with you guys always. And this one was requested by Chanel Bastille. It's dedicated for her beautiful daughter, Anaya, and Sitaram as well, to Uncle Sham, Auntie Judy, and to Auntie Devika. I know you guys are heading to the Southland right now. Really happy to have you. Take us along with you. Radio Jagwiti 102.7 FM. Stay safe and enjoy your day.

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Snow Charm Friends for Hablo Español. 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The word for today is work or job. Trabajo. Work or job. Trabajo. Trabajo. Trabajo. Work or job. Por ejemplo, for example, mi trabajo empieza a las 10. My job starts at 10. Mi trabajo empieza a las 10. My job starts at 10. Mi trabajo empieza a las 10. My job starts at 10. Trabajo. Job. Trabajo. Job. El trabajo. Work or job. That's our word for today on Hablo Español. Do join with us again tomorrow as we learn yet another word in the wonderful language of Spanish. El Español. And let's say Sitaram going out to Sherry Ram Logan. Thank you for joining in today's presentation of Shandar My Day. A very happy and blessed Tuesday to you. Also to Auntie Golly and Uncle Bridgelal of Papri Road in Lengua. They're locked on with their granddaughter Haley, Hanuman Baba's choicest blessings. To all of you, Sitaram to Auntie Sandra and the Kisun family of Matilda Princesstown and of Queens in New York. Auntie Sandra is wishing her two sons, her two grandsons, and her daughter-in-law of Queens a most awesome Tuesday. And she says, keep playing the beautiful music. Sunshine Girl, I definitely will. And this is another one out of the 1990s. In the voice of Abhijit. Perfect for the weather. Sweet, soft, soulful, and sentimental. Also coming up in just a bit, I've got your tech segment. It's Tech Tuesday. Continue to stay tuned. This is hour number 3 of your Tuesday Shandar.

0: Jai Sitaram, join us on TV Jagriti for recorded broadcasts of SDMS Primary School graduation ceremony. On July 3rd at 7 p.m., Monroe Road Hindu School graduation ceremony. July 4th at 7 p.m., Endeavor Hindu School graduation ceremony. And July 5th at 7 p.m., MacBean Hindu School graduation ceremony. Sitaram, and thank you for choosing TV Jagriti.
1: Don't miss the incredible India Expo opening on July 3rd opposite the Centre of Excellence in Macoya. They'll be open daily from 10 a.m. to 8 p.m. with amazing products and great deals. Well, it's now time, friends, for your tech segment. It's Tech Tuesday. On Shandar, what are the trending tech stories out there? Here's a roundup, and one of the biggest stories in artificial intelligence is the delayed release of OpenAI's new GPT 5.6 model. The company has postponed its wider rollout following requests from the US government over security concerns, highlighting the growing debate over how powerful AI systems should be regulated and monitored. And AI continues its rapid rise, with ChatGPT reportedly surpassing 1 billion monthly active users. This milestone demonstrates just how deeply AI tools have become integrated into education, business, content creation, and everyday life around the globe. And in other tech news, at its Worldwide Developers Conference, Apple introduced a major upgrade to Siri, transforming the voice assistant into a more conversational and intelligent digital helper capable of handling complex tasks and understanding context better than ever before. The new Siri is expected to roll out later this year on supported devices. I'm really looking forward to that. And in more tech news, Microsoft has announced a new generation of AI-driven tools and devices, including smarter workplace assistants, advanced reasoning models, and new AI-powered PCs. The company says these innovations are designed to make artificial intelligence a central part of how people work and use technology daily. And in a move that could reshape the tech industry, OpenAI and Broadcom have unveiled their first custom-designed AI processor. The chip is aimed at powering future AI systems more efficiently and reducing dependence on traditional chip suppliers, signaling the next phase of the global race for AI infrastructure. So, from smarter voice assistants and custom AI chips to new regulations, record-breaking user growth, one thing is clear: artificial intelligence, or AI, continues to transform the technology landscape at an unprecedented pace. So we continue to keep an eye on these developments and bring you more updates as the digital world continues to evolve. And that's your tech segment for today on Shandar on Radio Jagriti 102.7 FM. Aapka Dharam, Aapka Station, Sitaram. To Ms. Shamati Chandani Ramsunder, locked on. Happy Tuesday to you, Ms. Shamati. I hope all is great, that you're enjoying your day. And of course, the music on Shandar. I know you're enjoying the rain as well. A beautiful day to be indoors and to enjoy the great music with some hot coffee or hot cocoa tea. Maybe some roasted marshmallows. I love those as well. So stay warm, everyone, and doing the next two selections from Pakiza for two wonderful souls are celebrating their wedding anniversary today. 51 years of marriage, Lena and Harry Ramroop. Congratulations, guys. All the best. These two selections were requested for your listening pleasure by Elsie of Williamsville. A double dose of Pakiza to take us to the top of one. And remember, from one, we've got our modern Bollywood hour.

0: This is the Drag Day Afternoon News Capsule for today, Tuesday, June 30th, St. Sidraman. Welcome, I am Jason Kalun. Following two massive earthquakes in neighboring Venezuela last week, Minister of Rural Development and Local Government Khadija Amin has underscored the important role municipal police officers play, noting they were the first responders dispatched to Venezuela to aid in recovery efforts. Speaking on Monday, the minister gave an update on relief efforts for Venezuela through local, public and private partnerships.
1: The Ministry of Works has designated Shed 1 and 2 at Plibdeco compound in Point Lisas for collection of items where we will the containers will be packaged. So those who are contributing in bulk on pallets will get it down to Plibdeco. In rural development and local government, we have designated all 14 municipalities as collection points, so the members of the public would be free to bring their ideas.

0: victims in.
1: To international news, a 31-year-old woman swimming with mold.
2: Horror at a river north of Orlando, Florida.
3: Somebody got bit by a gator.
2: A woman swimming with friends attacked by a large alligator, her boyfriend desperately trying to pry her from its mouth. Officials say the 31-year-old woman from Orlando was swimming in about 3 feet of water on Sunday.
4: She was bitten on both of her arms.
2: The woman dying on the way to the hospital. It's the third alligator attack in Central Florida in the last week. A child fishing at a resort was bitten on his hand, and a snorkeler was mauled at a state park. And in Mexico, authorities say this massive crocodile dragged 28-year-old Irving Mauricio into the sea near the Marriott Puerto Vallarta Resort on Friday.
5: You could see the crocodile around his thigh, and when he would turn, you could see how massive the crocodile was.
2: Authorities capturing the crocodile. The man was later found dead. In a statement tonight, Marriott saying in part, "We have appropriate signage as well as night patrolling and red flags to indicate caution in the area," adding, "We extend our thoughts to the individual and their loved ones during this difficult time."
1: Well, this was the afternoon news capsule on Radio 1 TV Geography. Stay with us for more newscasts later today as we continue to keep you informed on the happenings in Trinidad and Tobago. I am Jason Kalusitaram.

0: Recognizing the contributions of public servants while strengthening connections with citizens was the focus of the Ministry of Public Administration and Artificial Intelligence Public Service Week open house titled Pulse of the Nation, held on Public Service Day. Addressing the opening ceremony, Line Minister Senator the Honourable Dominic Smith highlighted that more than 40 ministries, departments and agencies participated, allowing attendees to have the opportunity to explore programs, services and experience technology demonstrations, as well as learn about modernization initiatives that are helping to shape the future of public administration across Trinidad and Tobago.
1: Public Service Day is an opportunity to reflect on the dedication, resilience, and professionalism of thousands of public officers who work tirelessly every day in service to our nation. I think the number is about 90,000 plus public servants that get up every day and hopefully come to work on time towards building a stronger nation. And this happens in healthcare, in education, national security, social services, infrastructure, finance, technology, administration.
0: The event was designed to bring citizens closer to public service by providing direct access to information, programs, and emerging technologies while showcasing ongoing efforts to modernize government services.
1: Ladies and gentlemen, the Public Service Open House reflects our collective commitment to building a public service that is modern, responsive, transparent, and citizen-centered. The strength of our nation is measured not only by the policies it creates, but by the quality of the public services it delivers. Public institutions are often the most direct connection between citizens and their government. The quality, accessibility, and responsiveness of those services shape public trust, strengthen national development, and influence the daily lives of each and every citizen. The future of government is one where services are simpler, faster, and more accessible, where technology enhances efficiency, where data informs better decision-making, and where innovation drives improved outcomes for each and every citizen. Across Trinidad and Tobago, ministries, departments, and agencies are advancing important initiatives aimed at transforming the way government serves the public.
0: Minister Smith also encouraged young people to consider careers in the public service, particularly in emerging fields that will help drive the country's digital future. He pointed to initiatives such as Future Ready TT and Verify TT as examples of the government's push to equip citizens with digital skills and improve access to services. Minister Smith said achieving a digital-enabled, citizen-focused and future-ready public service will require collaboration among government, citizens, educators, industries and communities alike.
2: This was a production of the Information Division, Office of the Prime Minister.
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It says, O Mahi, O my beloved, Meri Wafa pe haq hua tera. Only you have the right on my loyal love. O Mahi, O my beloved, Lo mein kayamat tak hua tera. I'll be yours till the end of the world. Such a beautiful song. Still going strong.

0: taken from Dunkey, bringing our time to 13 past 1 o'clock. Welcome everyone to the fourth and final hour of today's presentation of Shandar, Radio Jagwiti's premium program for premium listeners like you. And if there's a special modern Bollywood selection you'd like to hear, feel free to let me know via 312-3901. More than delighted to feature it for you once it fits within our format. I know Angie Ram is enjoying tremendously. Happy Tuesday afternoon, my dear. And I know you will love all of the songs to come in this hour. The latest and the best out of Bollywood. And remember, you can tune in on Bollywood's Best on TV Jagwiti every Sunday at 10 a.m. for a top 10 countdown of the hottest, most trending Bollywood selections. Now this one is taken from Hai Jawani To Ishq Hona Hai. It's one that was recently released starring Varun Dhawan and some beautiful ladies. Can you name them? I love this one because it is just so packed with energy and good vibes. And if you're having a day that's not going so well, if you're down for whatever reason, I'm sure this one will uplift you and bring a great big smile to your face. And you can certainly dance along. So this one starred Varun Dhawan, Mrunal Thakur and Pooja Hegde. Now please note,
1: let's go.
0: H-E-D-G-E is pronounced Hegde in Hindi, not Hedge. I heard an advertisement on another frequency saying Pooja Hedge. Absolutely wrong. It's Pooja Hegde. And this is of course a remix of Chunari Chunari out of the 1990s. Time to dance and time to sing along. I think I'm going to be dancing along to this one right now.

0: That's music from Cocktail 2. As we keep the energy up. 22 minutes past 1 o'clock. See that I'm again Surya Ramnarayan out there in Freeport. And Sanjay Kisoon of Matilda in Princesstown. All those who love the voice of Muhammad Faiz, I've got a double dose for you. Of the prince himself. You know, Auntie Joan of Kissimmee, Florida would enjoy his voice tremendously. Also, Angie Ram of Princesstown, Auntie Sanjay Kisoon of Matilda. Keep it on. The Fab India in Chaguanas, where every visit is a celebration of India's finest. 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

That's one taken from Vapas Aunga. We're featuring the latest out of Bollywood, especially from this year, 2026. The music of A.R. Rahman. A very different one, but very pleasing to the ear. And July looks pretty exciting for Bollywood. Let's take a look at which movies we can expect in July. Well, everybody's talking about Alpha, which will star Alia Bhatt, Sharvari, Bobby Deol, and Anil Kapoor. It's a Yash Raj film. And Alia Bhatt is gearing up for the release of this one. We can expect Alpha as early as Friday. And then next week, we're looking forward to Dhamaal 4 around July 10th or thereabout, perhaps. A couple days afterwards, Ajay Devgan, Ritesh Deshmukh, Arshad Warsi, Sanjay Mishra, Javed Jaffrey, and a host of other actors, including Ravi Kishan. Dhamaal 4 will definitely have everyone in splits. It's comedy at its finest. And this happens to be my favorite genre. I love the romantic comedies especially. So Dhamaal 4 we can look forward to. Then there's Ikka, also releasing on the same day as Dhamaal 4 in India and across the world. Sunny Deol, Akshay Khanna, Dia Mirza, and many others. And Tera Yaar Hoon Main, July 24th. We'll see Johnny Lever coming together with Paresh Rawal, Akanksha Sharma, and Aman Indra Kumar. So that will be another comedy, at least it seems like that. So July seems to be pretty exciting, and we do look forward to all that Bollywood has to offer to the world. At least two or three out of these films mentioned will be released in Trinidad as well. Sitaram to Auntie Joyce Mahabir of St. Julian and Princesstown, a very happy Tuesday to you. And Pavan Putra Hanumanji's choicest blessings. Also Sitaram to Auntie Pamo there in Claxton Bay. She is extending a very happy birthday to Joan Kumar, celebrating today. Coming in from the Interim Committee of the Lakshmi Sabha, Mandir of Claxton Bay. They wish you, Joan, all of God's choicest blessings, great health, strength, happiness, success and prosperity. Thank you for celebrating your Janmadin with Shandar. This one's dedicated especially for you, Joan Kumar, and also for the listening pleasure of Angie Ram, who requested it. The title track from Sayara.

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Well, we're currently at 14 to go before the top of 2 o'clock, and that means it's wrap-up time for today's edition of the program, Shandar. Thank you so much, everyone, for your awesome company over the past 4 hours. It's been a blast today. We've touched on all genres of Bollywood from as far back as the 40s. We touched the 50s, the 60s and 70s, the 80s, the 90s, the early 2000s. And of course, modern day Bollywood as well. Thank you so much for your interactions with me. Thank you everyone for taking the time out to touch base. Really grateful that you allow me into all of your spaces, friends, your hearts, your homes, your cars, your business places. And the good news, we always have good news. The good news is that I'll be back, God's willing, tomorrow, 10 a.m. to 2 p.m. for your Wednesday Shandar. Stay tuned though, the Maverick, Jason Kalu, comes up next on Dil Dhadakne Do. He'll be taking you through till 4. We've got Your Health, Your Wealth, and then Ricky Ramlagan steps in till the midnight hour. We've got you covered always on Radio Jagwachi 102.7 FM. We power your world. Leaving you with music from the soon-to-be-released, still no release date in mind yet, by producer Salman Khan, Matrabhumi, and of course, Border 2. Bye-bye.

This is the Drag Day Afternoon News Capsule for today, Tuesday, June 30th, St. Sidraman. Welcome, I am Jason Kalum. Following two massive earthquakes in neighboring Venezuela last week, Minister of Rural Development and Local Government Khadija Amin has underscored the important role municipal police officers play, noting they were the first responders dispatched to Venezuela to aid in recovery efforts. Speaking on Monday, the minister gave an update on relief efforts for Venezuela through local, public, and private partnerships.

0: Ministry of Works has designated shed 1 and 2 at Plibdeco compound in Point Lisas for collection of items, where we will, the containers will be packaged. So those who are contributing in bulk on pallets will get it down to Plibdeco. In rural development and local government, we have designated all 14 municipalities as collection points, so the members of the public would be free to bring their items in.
1: To international news, a 31-year-old woman swimming with friends was attacked and killed by an alligator in Florida as the woman's boyfriend tried to pry her from its mouth. ABC News has more.
2: Horror at a river north of Orlando, Florida.
3: Somebody got bit by a gator.
2: A woman swimming with friends attacked by a large alligator, her boyfriend desperately trying to pry her from its mouth. Officials say the 31-year-old woman from Orlando was swimming in about 3 feet of water on Sunday.
4: She was bitten on both of her arms.
2: The woman dying on the way to the hospital. It's the third alligator attack in Central Florida in the last week. A child fishing at a resort was bitten on his hand, and a snorkeler was mauled at a state park. And in Mexico, authorities say this massive crocodile dragged 28-year-old Irving Mauricio into the sea near the Marriott Puerto Vallarta resort on Friday.
5: You could see the crocodile around his thigh, and when he would turn, you could see how massive the crocodile was.
2: Authorities capturing the crocodile, the man was later found dead. In a statement tonight, Marriott saying in part, "We have appropriate signage as well as night patrolling and red flags to indicate caution in the area," adding, "We extend our thoughts to the individual and their loved ones during this difficult time."
1: Well, this was the afternoon news capsule on Radio 1 TV Jagerty. Stay with us for more newscasts later today as we continue to keep you informed on the happenings in Trinidad and Tobago. I am Jason Kalusitaram.

0: A new approach to handling minor drug offenses is being introduced in Trinidad and Tobago. The recently launched Dissuasion Commission aims to divert eligible first-time non-violent offenders away from the criminal justice system and into treatment, rehabilitation, and support programs. Delivering the feature address at the opening ceremony for the presentation of the toolkit and initial launch for the implementation of dissuasion commissions in Trinidad and Tobago, Minister of Justice and Minister in the Office of the Attorney General, the Honorable Devish Maharaj, said the measure presents an opportunity to strengthen the justice system, improve public safety, and positively impact individuals, families, and communities. The commission focuses on reform rather than prosecution, treating drug use as a public health issue rather than a criminal offense. The minister noted that the measure is supported by the Parole Act 2026, the Victims' Rights Act, and amendments to the Probation of Offenders Act. He added that the cabinet recently authorized the establishment of a dissuasion commission committee.
1: This approval reflects the significant work already undertaken by our local and international partners. We must now move into the next phase of implementation. The discussions at this workshop are critical to ensuring that the framework is practical, effective, and aligned with the realities of Trinidad and Tobago.
0: The initiative is a collaboration involving the Ministry of Justice, the Ministry of Homeland Security, the European Union, and COPOLAD, along with representatives from the Office of the Director of Public Prosecutions, the Ministry of Health, the Trinidad and Tobago Police Service, the Probation Division, and the Judiciary. Minister Maharaj said available data supports the need for the new approach.
1: Between 2015 and 2024, our nation recorded over 28,900 arrests for drug-related matters. A significant proportion of these were the possession of cannabis and cocaine. Furthermore, between 2015 and 2023, nearly 4,500 citizens were incarcerated for these non-violent offenses.
0: Minister Maharaj says the needs of victims, offenders, and the wider community will all be considered through a process aimed at preserving public safety. According to the Ministry of Justice, as the region's first initiative of its kind, the Dissuasion Commission is intended not only to address the needs of first-time non-violent offenders involved in minor drug-related matters, but also individuals experiencing substance use disorders and other mental health challenges. Through strategic engagement with the Office of the Director of Public Prosecutions and the National Drug Council, the Commission will serve as a vital layer of intervention before matters reach the judicial process.
2: This was a production of the Information Division, Office of the Prime Minister.
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And Sita Ram, thank you for choosing Radio Jacuzzi 102.7 FM. I am Jason Glue in your company until 4 p.m. giving music to make you smile, keeping you inspired on this terrific Tuesday afternoon, the last day in the month of June. Enjoy it. Have a blessed one, a safe one. Many thanks going out to the Sunshine Girl, Shivani Sukai, spreading sunshine, entertaining you all the way till 2 p.m. Catch you again tomorrow at 10 a.m. for Wednesday's edition of the program, Shandar. And of course, for all those celebrating their birthday today, happy, happy birthday. We're celebrating anniversary. Happy anniversary to you. So what's coming up in our programming this afternoon at 4 p.m.? Ricky Ramligan steps in on Sundar Sapna, entertaining you till the midnight hour. At 5 p.m., we've got the program, Your Health, Your Wealth. And at 7 p.m., a wonderful Pravachan comes your way with Pandit Bishnu Misir. So let's open with this wonderful Hanuman Bhajan to start my time with you right here on your number one.

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27 minutes to go to the top of at 3 p.m. Sitaraman, good afternoon. Happy Tuesday going out to Auntie Doreen Farangwes, Auntie June in Uncle Ambia, Florida, Auntie Sherry Ram Logan, Auntie Geet and Uncle David of Canada, the entire Ramlal family, the Triple A's of New York, Uncle Ann and Annie and Abby, and of course Auntie Sandra Princestown, and of course Auntie Betty Singh as well, locked on, as we wish you and the family a wonderful, wonderful afternoon. And of course, I'm sending out the wedding anniversary greetings this time to Lena and Harry Ramroop. They're celebrating their wedding anniversary. This is coming from all of your sisters, especially your lovely Elsie Lacan. She sends you all her blessings and love on this special day. And of course, your fun fact this afternoon has to do with Volkswagen. Yes, the company Volkswagen, VW. We're going to find out something very interesting about Volkswagen. But first, let's head to the 90s. The voice of Udit Narayan alongside Alka Yagnik comes your way.

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1: 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And July 5th at 7 p.m., MacBean Hindu School graduation ceremony. 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

12 minutes to go to the top of 3 p.m. And of course, it's time for your fun fact for your Tuesday afternoon. A fun fact about Volkswagen. Now, we all seen Volkswagen SUVs, the buggy, the normal sedans. But did you know the Volkswagen Group is one of the largest automotive conglomerates in the world? That's right. It actually owns all of those iconic brands. Let me read on and you'll find out why. Their ownership structure includes a few interesting corporate ties to Audi, fully owned by Volkswagen. That's right, Audi is fully owned by Volkswagen. Bentley, also owned by Volkswagen, acquired by Volkswagen in 1998 and consolidated under the Audi brand umbrella. Lamborghini, that's right, they fall under the Volkswagen group as well. Also acquired in 1998 and operates under corporate control of Audi Ducati to be exact. Now Ducati acquired by VW in 2012, this famous motorcycle brand was also placed under the Audi corporate group. Porsche, that's right, all those really nice sports cars, Porsche. Volkswagen owns controlling majority stake in Porsche. Also Bugatti. While Volkswagen directly bought the brand in 1998, they transitioned it into a joint venture with Bugatti Rimac. Now it is major owned by Rimac Group, with Porsche holding a significant minority stake. So yes, the next time you just look at VW and you think, yeah, it's a really nice car, just remember, Volkswagen, the group itself, actually owns some of the biggest names on there in terms of car brands. Well, cars and motorcycles, apparently. Most of them I actually knew, but the Ducati and Bugatti, I did not know. But yes, a lot of the brands, Bentley, Audi, Lamborghini, Porsche, Ducati, Bugatti, all are conglomerates of Volkswagen Group. And that, my friends, is a fun fact for your Tuesday afternoon. Let's take you down memory lane right on your number one traffic update in the next hour, kids spotlight as well, and so much more.

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2: The Port of Spain Hindu Mandir invites all to its Sunday morning service to be held on Sunday 5th July from 8 a.m. For further information, contact 704-7990.
3: Mr. Dinesh Ramsuresh Maharaj and family of No. 70 Jogi Road, San Juan, invite all to a 7-night Bhagavad Puran Saptaha Yagya commencing on Sunday 19th July and concluding on Sunday 26th July. Krishna Janma Puja will be held on Wednesday 22nd and Govardhan Puja will be observed on Thursday 23rd July. Devotional hours 9 to 11 a.m., 2 to 4 p.m. and 7 to 9 p.m. Officiating will be Pandit Navin Umadas Maharaj of Lendore Village in Chaguanas, with puja to be conducted by Pandit Rohit Maharaj of Pinal. All sadhus, devotees and kirtan groups are also invited. The Endeavour Hindu School invites all to participate in their 5K run and walk to be held on Sunday 12th July 2026 from 6 a.m. For further information, contact 387-0021 or email onemoremile.tt@gmail.com. 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
10: And 6 minutes past at 3 p.m. Welcome to my final hour with you on your Tuesday afternoon. Let's jump right into our traffic update. And it seems to be pretty okay on the Nation Road. It's heading off of Port of Spain right now from Rising Road to the Beetham Highway. It's around 54, gets to around 60, San Juan and Aranjuez. On the Lade Young, it's around 44. And that goes all the way down to the Eastern Main Road. On the Eastern Main Road, an average speed around 36 and 41 kilometers per hour. Slows down to 32 in Champlain St. Joseph, that continues in Curap, St. Augustine and Tunapun at an average speed around 30. Onto the Church of Roosevelt Highway, traffic from Valsain headed towards Macquarie. Traffic lights and average speed in that area, it's around 37 kilometers per hour. And southbound right now, pretty clear from Grand Bazaar to the Chaguanas flyover, it's an average speed around 65 and increases to around 72 as you get past Freeport all the way down to San Fernando. And that's it for your traffic update. Let's open with this wonderful rendition of the 300-man Chalisa. Coming up at 3:30 p.m., your Kids Spotlight. And at 4 p.m., Sundar Sapna with Ricky Ramlagan.

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1: Jai Sitaram, join us on TV Jagriti for recorded broadcasts of SDMS Primary School graduation ceremonies. On July 3rd at 7 p.m., Monroe Road Hindu School graduation ceremony. July 4th at 7 p.m., Endeavor Hindu School graduation ceremony. And July 5th at 7 p.m., MacBean Hindu School graduation ceremony. Sitaram, and thank you for choosing TV Jagriti.
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2: 11 minutes to go to the top of 4 p.m. for major newscast, to be followed by Sundar Sapna with Ricky Ramlagan in your company, entertaining you till the midnight hour. And of course, at 5 p.m., we've got the program Your Health, Your World. And at 7 p.m., a wonderful Pravachan with Pandit Bishnu Misir. Of course, this is why I say my goodbyes until tomorrow. Wishing each and every one of you a wonderful, safe and blessed afternoon. Sita Raman, good afternoon going out to Andrew Sharda Ram Singh Bagwa Singh and her husband Balram. Have a blessed one. My name is Jason Kalu, asking you to be a God-loving person and not a God-fearing one. Love and sincerity, that's always the key. 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

0: This is a Drag Tea Afternoon News Capsule for today, Tuesday, June 30th. CNC Drum and welcome. I am Jason Galoon. Citizens can expect more in-person and social media engagement with their municipal police officers. A brand new communications unit will ensure communities are kept up to date and informed of crucial developments that may affect them. The newly launched Public Information and Communications Unit of the Trans-Tobago Municipal Police Service aims to foster public confidence while keeping communities informed and engaged. Minister of Rural Development and Local Government Khadija Jermaine championed the move, noting that this is crucial for modern policing.
1: Public safety is strengthened when communities are informed. Trust is strengthened when we have transparency through our communicating. Partnerships are strengthened when citizens feel engaged and included. This unit will serve as the official bridge between the municipal police and the people of Trinidad and Tobago. It has to ensure that information flows openly, responsibly, and effectively. The government of Trinidad and Tobago and the Attorney General is examining legislation based on recommendations from municipal police and TTPS to have municipal police properly incorporated as part of the Trinidad and Tobago Police Service. So you will hear some more about that, because a lot of the issues that arose out of municipal police came about because we didn't have proper reporting structure, proper disciplinary mechanisms, and lack of accountability.
0: To international news, pilots reportedly hit a drone at nearly 3,000 feet while on approach at New York's JFK Airport. Hours later, another incident occurred involving a remote control plane. ABC News has more.
2: We collided with a drone back there in the turn.
3: You said you collided?
2: Yep, it hit us right above the cockpit.
4: Around 7:15 a.m., pilots of a JetBlue flight full of passengers from Las Vegas coming in for a landing at New York's JFK Airport believed they hit a drone at nearly 3,000 feet.
2: We don't need any assistance. We're just going to go ahead and land.
4: And just moments ago, a second incident at JFK, a helicopter pilot reported nearly colliding with a gigantic remote-controlled plane.
5: Almost ran into a gigantic RC airplane right over there.
6: Can you describe it?
5: One of the remote-controlled airplanes, a big one at 500 feet.
4: Just days ago on Friday, a dramatic and dangerous close call as a United pilot says they came within 100 feet of a drone while on descent at Newark.
2: We almost hit a drone right there about 100 feet below us.
4: Both planes landing safely, the FAA is now investigating. The alarming incidents come as many are set to travel this holiday, a terrifying incident playing out on a busy Miami runway.
7: Fort Quebec Sierra, you just crossed an active runway. Hold short of A runway, A left.
8: You just told me to cross the runway, sir.
7: No, we said Amerijet 461.
4: An American Airlines jet barreling down the runway at about 60 miles per hour, aborting takeoff after a business jet entered the runway without authorization, putting the two on a possible collision course.
0: Well, this was the afternoon news capsule on Radio 1 TV. Stay with us for more newscasts this evening as we continue to keep you informed on the happenings in Trinidad and Tobago. I am Jason Kalusi-Durham.

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1: Promoting health, wellness and team spirit across the public sector, some 2,000 public officers were invited to take part in the Public Service Week, the Pulse of the Nation 5K Road Race at the Brian Lara Cricket Academy in Taruba. The event was hosted by the Ministry of Public Administration and Artificial Intelligence in partnership with the Ministry of Sport and Youth Affairs as part of Public Service Week 2026 celebrations. Minister of Public Administration and Artificial Intelligence, Senator the Honorable Dominic Smith, and Minister of Planning, Economic Affairs and Development, Dr. the Honorable Kennedy Swaratsing, presented medals to participants after crossing the finish line. In brief remarks to runners and supporters, Minister Smith expressed appreciation for the dedication and service of public officers throughout the country.
2: On the cusp of Public Service Week, something endorsed by the United Nations, commemorated by them, we are very happy to have all our dedicated, loyal public servants. 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
1: The United Nations Public Service Day was officially observed on June 23rd. 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We'll bring you highlights from the open house event in subsequent episodes.
3: This was a production of the Information Division, Office of the Prime Minister.
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You're tuned in to Radio Jagati, 102.7 FM. We've got 16 minutes after the 4 o'clock hour here in Trinidad and Tobago. Ricky Ramlagan in your company, here with you until midnight. Let me tell you how programming goes from now until then, right? So musically, I'll be taking you to the 6 o'clock hour, when we'll synchronize with TV Jagati at 6, for us Sunday, and then major news, which will take us to 7 o'clock. Tonight, we bring you a rebroadcast of Pravachan with Panijay, Pandit Vishnu Mishra. And then I've got your Sundar Sapna for you. The Enchanted Journey to Beautiful Dreams. Until midnight. Yeah, the hope that your Tuesday has been a good one to you, a blessed one, a safe one. Tuesday, the 30th of June. As we wrap up this month, yes, wishing you health, happiness, peace, everything that you can wish for. 663-1027, the number you can get me in studio. WhatsApp messages to 312-3901. Speaking of our WhatsApp, how many of you excited for that feature where you can reserve your username right now? If you got the message. So instead of sharing your phone number with others, you can just tell them a name. And they can add you with, via that name. Let's see how that works out, right? Anyone celebrating a birthday today? Happy, happy birthday to you. If you're celebrating your anniversary, congratulations. Bhagwan's choices, blessings. Speaking of our birthdays, let's extend a happy birthday. Happy 89th birthday

Okay, I'll get back to this one because I didn't get a name of the person celebrating her birthday. I got all the other information. As we head to our message board, 3123901, we say see Ram to Sherry and Ram Logan in our company. Our today in Arima, to you, Sangeeta, the entire home circle. To the Rampasads in New York, Anand, Annie, and Abby, our triple A's. Sharon Atali is with us. Neil, Nathan, Ariel, Risha, Suan, and Terry.

a nice mellow one there from Pukard of 2019 for you, Sonu Nigam and Anuradha Padwal, bringing us 24 minutes after 4 on this Tuesday afternoon. So let's extend a happy birthday to Sinner Day Samlal, celebrating her 89th birthday today out there in Aceh's village. The greetings coming from the children, grandchildren, sons-in-law, daughters-in-law, all families from our Florida, Canada, New York, and Trinidad, the entire Brooklyn and Long Island crew as well. Not forgetting the Samlals and Lakindas out there in our Montrose, Shaguanas, as you say, Sitaram, Dandi Sita Lakinda. The Lakindas and Samlals in Montrose, Bhagwan's choices, blessings. Let's say Sitaram to the Sings, to Rishma and Dhruv, the Surajnats, and the Umati and Ravi out there in St. Helena. The Sings in Kunapia, Uncle Kishore and the Parvati, Anand, Anu and Cheshti. Patsy and the Ramroops in Kunapia, the Anand Puja and the Vasu. As we head to our message board, saying Sitaram to Uma Prasad out there in San Fernando with us. Just enjoying the beautiful music, and we've got Officer John Maraj celebrating his 57th birthday today. A happy birthday to you. Bhagwan's choices, blessings. He is wishing you health, happiness, peace, everything that you can wish for. And with all these greetings, let's do a selection from the movie Ajnabi. Dil Se.

29 minutes before 5, ialah sesi drum di Penanji Penasan J yang ketisu Pandit Budhara dan the entire yang ketisu family Bhagwan's Choice of Blessings to Andy and Anna. Happy Thursday afternoon to you guys. Auntie Andy, Uncle Loach, Auntie Rosie, Hannah and Cindy.

0: that one from 1947 Earth. Right here on your number one, Radio Jagati, 102.7 FM. Let me say, Tram to Avinash and our company, Bhagwan's Choices Blessings, to Munish, Mom, Marsha, Susie, all those at Rajiv Jewelers, Val Park, Shopping Plaza. Savi and the entire Prem Singh family, Prem Singh's in Chigwanas and Kurep, Kavita, Sangeeta, Devi, Moms, Vaughan, Hema, the entire crew, Uncle Dan, Auntie Savi in McCoy at the Soul and Indra of Paje, Auntie Geeta, Auntie Gangade of Paje as well, the Pilates, Sati and Lynette, the Basde, was Auntie Savi, Uncle Muni, Sunita, Narendra, Anita, Videsh, Shivesh, Arif and Arin.
1: Raah dekhe kya hai natija.

Sila saya si Ram Tepanaji, Panavarun Hari Pasad, Himaji, Avantika, Aradhana, Andi Sita, and the entire home circle. Saying si Ram Tanti Chan, North Dane, Marat Street, Tanti Ratha, and the Piraman family, Five Rivers, Aruka, Tamashamati. How about this one? I know Himaji will like this one, yeah?

And how about this one to take us over into the 5 o'clock hour? Of course, continuing with the music for you until 6. We've got your Sunday for you, major news to take us to 7. Tonight we bring you a rebroadcast of In Studio Qatar with Ben and Jay, Ben and Vishnu Mishra. And we'll continue with the music on your Sundar Sapna, 9 to midnight, right here on your number 1. Sayings it Ram to the Chedis, Mahanji, Dr. Bali Ram Chedi Merle, RT Dr. Avesh, Uncle Gangadhar Singh of the in Brampton, Mr. Rajendra Govind and family in Mississauga.

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0: This is a Drafty Afternoon News Capsule for today, Tuesday, June 30th. Saint Ramon, welcome. I am Jason Kaloon. Citizens can expect more in-person and social media engagement with their municipal police officers. A brand new communications unit will ensure communities are kept up to date and informed of crucial developments that may affect them. The newly launched Public Information and Communications Unit of the Trans-Tobago Municipal Police Service aims to foster public confidence while keeping communities informed and engaged. Minister of Rural Development and Local Government Kadi Jermaine championed the move, noting that this is crucial for modern policing.
1: Public safety is strengthened when communities are informed. Trust is strengthened when we have transparency through our communicating. Partnerships are strengthened when citizens feel engaged and included. This unit will serve as the official bridge between the municipal police and the people of Trinidad and Tobago. It has to ensure that information flows openly, responsibly, and effectively. The government of Trinidad and Tobago and the Attorney General is examining legislation based on recommendations from municipal police and TTPS to have municipal police properly incorporated as part of the Trinidad and Tobago Police Service. So you will hear some more about that, because a lot of the issues that arose out of municipal police came about because we didn't have proper reporting structure, proper disciplinary mechanisms, and lack of accountability.
0: To international news, pilots reportedly hit a drone at nearly 3,000 feet while on approach at New York's JFK Airport. Hours later, another incident occurred involving a remote control plane. ABC News has more.
2: We collided with a drone back there in the turn.
3: You said you collided?
2: Yep, it hit us right above the cockpit.
4: Around 7:15 a.m., pilots of a JetBlue flight full of passengers from Las Vegas coming in for a landing at New York's JFK Airport believed they hit a drone at nearly 3,000 feet.
2: We don't need any assistance. We're just going to go ahead and land.
4: And just moments ago, a second incident at JFK. A helicopter pilot reported nearly colliding with a gigantic remote-controlled plane.
5: Almost ran into a gigantic RC airplane right over there.
6: Can you describe it?
5: One of the remote-controlled airplanes, a big one at 500 feet.
4: Just days ago on Friday, a dramatic and dangerous close call as a United pilot says they came within 100 feet of a drone while on descent at Newark.
2: We almost hit a drone right there about 100 feet below us.
4: Both planes landing safely, the FAA is now investigating. The alarming incidents come as many are set to travel this holiday, a terrifying incident playing out on a busy Miami runway.
7: Fort Quebec Sierra, you just crossed an active runway. Hold short of A runway, A left.
8: You just told me to cross the runway, sir.
7: No, we said Amerijet 461.
4: An American Airlines jet barreling down the runway at about 60 miles per hour, aborting takeoff after a business jet entered the runway without authorization, putting the two on a possible collision course.
0: Well, this was the afternoon news capsule on Radio 1 TV Geography. Stay with us for more newscasts this evening as we continue to keep you informed on the happenings in Trinidad and Tobago. I am Jason Kaloon Sitaram.

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And that's how we enter the 5 o'clock hour. We've got 13 minutes after 5 here in Trinidad and Tobago. Saying sit down once again to all our listeners, home here in Trinidad and Tobago, regionally, internationally. Hey, all our drivers on the roadways, safe journey to your destination. Those of you at home just start relaxing right about now. 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

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Hila S.A.C. Tram to Nalini Dilraj in our company, to Kaylee and Chloe. Bhagwan's choice of blessings in Nalini as you are. Requested? Want to hear this one?

And we've got 17 again to go before 6. Radio Jagati, 102.7 FM. How about this one from Mujhe Dosti Karogi?

And this one takes us to the 6 o'clock hour, when we'll synchronize with TV Jagati for a Sandhya Major News to 7. Then, of course, a rebroadcast of Pravachan with Panaji Panabishnu Mishra. I've got your Sundara Sapna for you from 9 to midnight.

0: आपका धर्म आपका स्टेशन टीवी जागृति।
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3: Bhakto, dear devotees, we are now entering the Sandhya hour. 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
4: My dear devotees, Sandhya literally means worship at the junctions of time. It is a prayer and worship is offered to the Lord at the junction or sandhi of night and morning, forenoon and afternoon, and at the junction of evening and night. The time of sandhya is also identified with changes that occur in nature. At morning time, the breeding of trees and plants changes. During the night, they use up oxygen and expel carbon dioxide. They now reverse the process. At noon, the sun is seen to move across from the eastern side of the earth to the western side. And at evening time, the breeding of trees and plants again changes. They once more begin to use up oxygen and expel carbon dioxide. These changes in the breathing of plants and trees is part of a process known as photosynthesis.
5: Dear devotees, it is now evening time, time for Sandhya, a time of joining of day and night, of joining of Atman with Paramatma, as we prepare to light our diyas in our puja rooms and places of worship. Let's all join in prayer. Hari Om Asato Ma Sadgamaya Tamaso Ma Jyotirgamaya Mrityor Ma Mritam Gamaya Shubham Karotu Kalyanam Arogyam Sukhasampadam Mam Buddhi Prakashaya Deep Jyotir Namostute Shubham Karotu Kalyanam Arogyam Sukhasampadam Atma Tattva Prabodhaya Deep Jyotir Namostute Lakshmi Karotu Kalyanam Arogyam Sukhasampadam Mam Shatru Vinashaya Deep Jyotir Namostute

gentle lull that comes when the sun is nearly set and night readies to settle is called sandhya. This is the hour of sending a prayer to God while contemplating on one's good and bad actions and asking for forgiveness and blessings. Originally, Indian scriptures describe this special prayer at dusk as sandhya. In recent years, the act of prayer at daybreak or afternoon has begun to be described as sandhya as well. The Gayatri Mantra, the most potent and powerful of all the Hindu mantras, is recited at all times of sandhya. In this way, devotees can recite the Gayatri in the morning prayer, Savitri at midday, and Saraswati in the evening. Chanting or listening to evening mantras is believed to lead to peace, well-being, and fulfillment of all wishes. Sandhya Devyai Namaha.

Lamplight that brings auspiciousness, prosperity, good health, abundance of wealth, and the destruction of the intellect's enemy. I salute the Lord, the sustainer of the creation, in the form of this light. I salute this light, the Lord. May He destroy afflictions resulting from my omissions and commissions. This prayer is chanted before light

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0: Sitaram to our listeners and viewers. This is your major news on radio and TV Jagriti. Presenting this evening, I am Clarice Mango. In the headlines, POA raises concern over conditions at prison. Minister highlights importance of municipal police. Police to increase patrols on Beetham Highway. And in world news, thousands of buildings destroyed in Venezuela. Thank you for joining us. Top story this evening. The Prison Officers Association of Trinidad and Tobago has raised new concerns surrounding conditions at the Port of Spain prison, saying the facility is facing water and sanitation issues. General Secretary of the Association, Lester Logie, said three water pumps are urgently required at the prison, claiming that officers and inmates are now forced to fill buckets of water for everyday use.
1: We want to make an appeal to the Permanent Secretary in the Ministry of Homeland Security. I don't know if you could use your office to give some kind of directive to purchase the three water pumps for Port of Spain prison.

0: right? We have officers toting water to flush toilets at the superintendent office, to flush toilets and to bathe at the prison officer one dormitory, to flush toilet and bathe at the emergency response unit dormitory and the PO2 dormitory. Also, we have condemned prisoners, the condemned division, where they have to tote water for officers to flush their pail, for condemned inmates to flush the pail and to bathe.
1: Mr. Logie stated that there is an available source of funds to purchase the pumps, but questioned where the money is going.
0: We have a prison commissary where inmates' family purchase items that the money from the profits from that could purchase those water pumps. But we are not sure where those funds are going. Right? We cannot have officers continuing to make requests to the association for these type of items. And I think it's high time that the funds from the commissary be accounted for in some way and put to use to the benefit of the prison service.
1: The association said the situation has created serious health and safety concerns, which calls for immediate intervention. In other news, the Minister of Rural Development and Local Government has highlighted the important role that municipal police officers play following two massive earthquakes that hit Venezuela last week. Speaking at the launch of the Trinidad and Tobago Municipal Police Services Public Information and Communications Unit, Minister Khadija Amin said municipal police officers were the first responders dispatched to Venezuela to aid in recovery efforts. She shared an update on relief efforts for Venezuela through public and private partnerships, noting that various drop-off donation points have been identified.
2: The Ministry of Works has designated shed 1 and 2 at Plibdeco compound in Point Lisas for collection of items, where the containers will be packaged. So those who are contributing in bulk on pallets will get it down to Plibdeco. In Rural Development and Local Government, we have designated all 14 municipalities as collection points, so the members of the public would be free to bring their items in.
1: In more news, Trinidad and Tobago needs to be prepared in the event of a major earthquake, according to geologist and exploration manager at Touchstone Exploration, Xavier Munen. The statement comes after tremors from Venezuela's twin earthquakes extended beyond its borders, with southern Trinidad experiencing major changes along its shoreline. Videos have emerged showing marine life washed ashore and portions of the ground slightly uplifted, raising concern about the impact of seismic activity on coastal landscapes. Mr. Munan stated that even though the earthquake did not strike Trinidad directly, visible changes have been identified.
3: We need to be prepared that when an earthquake does happen in Trinidad, we need to know what to do in those few seconds when it is happening. Coastline itself would have shifted a bit southward, just about 100 feet. It's not a huge impact, right, to the sea itself. Literally just piece of the shoreline and piece of what would have been the seabed in that area was scooped out and lifted out of the water.
1: Also making the evening news, Minister of Transport and Civil Aviation Eliza Kour has met with Tobago House of Assembly officials to discuss plans aimed at improving public transit and infrastructure across the island. The meeting focused on strengthening collaboration between the ministry and the THA to address key transport priorities affecting Tobago. Discussion centered on improving public transportation services, enhancing mobility for residents, and developing a more coordinated approach to upgrading the island's transport network. The collaboration forms part of ongoing efforts to enhance the movement of individuals and promote the advancement of Tobago's infrastructure. In another story, the Ministry of Works and Infrastructure has cleared four major watercourses along Golden Grove Road, Piako, to reduce the risk of flooding in the area. The works were carried out near the Piako International Airport as part of the ministry's ongoing national drainage program ahead of the 2026 rainy season. Officials said the clearing of the channels is expected to improve water flow, reduce the possibility of flooding, and help prevent excessive water accumulation near airport operations. The ministry said the project forms part of wider flood mitigation efforts being undertaken across TNT. In more news, police in the Port of Spain division say that while they have not recorded a specific uptake in the number of reported robberies around the Beetham Highway, they are aware of tactics being used by criminals to target law-abiding citizens. In the most recent incident on Friday, three persons were robbed when they stopped on the eastbound lane of the Beetham Highway after their vehicle came into contact with another car driven by a bandit. The driver of the car reportedly drove alongside the victims and demanded that they pull over, blaming them for the collision. On parking on the shoulder of the Beetham Highway, the man called out to other bandits who beat and robbed the victims before stealing cash, jewelry, and a cell phone. One officer in the Port of Spain division said, while bandits on the Beetham Highway have typically thrown debris onto the roadway to attempt to get drivers to stop, this was the first time there was a report of a vehicle being used by bandits to target persons. The officer stated that discussions were held within the wider Port of Spain division to heighten patrols within that area, which may soon take effect. Now in today's crime segment, officers of the Northern North Division arrested two persons and seized a quantity of cannabis during a state of emergency intelligence-led operation conducted on Sunday, June 28, 2026. During the exercise, officers conducted searches at Cinnamon Crescent, Santa Rosa, Arima, and Moonlighting Drive, Demerara Road, Wallerfield, before proceeding to Kingdom Avenue, Margarita, Arima, where a search of a mini-mart and adjoining residence resulted in the discovery of approximately 105 grams of cannabis concealed inside a wardrobe. A 43-year-old woman was arrested and cautioned for possession of cannabis and conveyed to the Pinto Police Post along with the seized exhibit. In a separate incident, during the exercise conducted between the hours of 4 p.m. and 7 p.m., officers attached to the Northern North Task Force arrested a man for disorderly behavior and the use of obscene language in the vicinity of Hoyt Avenue, Margarita, Arima. In a separate matter, a 37-year-old Claxton Bay man has been charged with assault occasioning actual bodily harm and possession of a weapon following investigations into an incident which occurred at approximately 9:45 p.m. on Thursday, June 25, 2026 at Forest Park. He was expected to appear before the San Fernando Magistrates Court on June 29, 2026. Investigations are continuing. In more news, officers of the Trinidad and Tobago Police Service recovered a stolen motor vehicle and arrested one suspect during a roving roadblock operation conducted throughout the Valencia district on Sunday, June 28, 2026. The exercise was conducted between 7 p.m. and 11 p.m. During the operation, officers on patrol along Tapana Road observed two vehicles, a Toyota Hilux and a Nissan Bluebird Sylphy. As officers approached, the driver of the Nissan exited the vehicle and fled into nearby bushes, escaping capture. The driver of the Toyota Hilux remained at the scene and was detained by officers. Checks carried out afterward found that the Nissan vehicle had been tampered with and carried false registration plates. It was also confirmed that the vehicle was reported stolen from the Pinto Police District on Wednesday, June 24, 2026. As a result of inquiries conducted at the scene, the driver of the Toyota Hilux, a 31-year-old man, was arrested on suspicion of offences related to the stolen motor vehicle. Both vehicles were seized and conveyed to the Valencia Police Post. In other news, one man was arrested and quantities of illegal ammunition and cannabis were seized following a police-involved shooting incident in the Northeastern Division. Reports indicate that officers were on mobile patrol at around 10:45 p.m. on Sunday, June 28, 2026, when they received information about a suspicious vehicle in the Santa Cruz District. The officers proceeded to the area where they observed the vehicle, which then sped off. The officers gave chase with their siren and swivel lights engaged. On reaching Positive Street, an armed occupant exited the rear of the vehicle and allegedly fired two shots at the police vehicle. One of the officers, in keeping with the use of force policy, returned fire in the direction of the assailant, who fled into an empty lot of land and escaped. As the officers approached the vehicle, the driver exited and was arrested. A search of the vehicle resulted in the discovery of 146 cannabis plants in 3 cardboard boxes in the trunk. The suspect was also found to be in possession of 1 Glock pistol with 2 magazines containing 34 rounds of 9mm ammunition. The suspect produced an FUL booklet for the said pistol. Further searches were conducted at the suspect's home, which resulted in the discovery of a quantity of ammunition not listed in the FUL booklet. An additional quantity of cannabis was also seized from the location. Investigations are ongoing. That's all for local news this evening. Up next, we have Iron Business, international news, and the weather. Stay with us.

0: Sitaraman, welcome to Jack Design Business Segment. Sharing the details, I am Jason Kalu. Simone Dinun Jackman has been appointed Interim General Manager of National Investment Funding Holding Company Limited. Ms. Dinun Jackman assumed the role on June 8, 2026. Her appointment follows the resignation of Mr. Wayne Das as General Manager of NIF. To international business news, Comcast will split into two publicly traded companies through a spin-off of NBC Universal and Sky. Reuters has more.
1: Comcast said it will split into two publicly traded companies, separating its media and entertainment brands from its broadband, cable, and wireless businesses. The announcement sent its shares up as much as 17% in Monday trading. Comcast would spin off NBC Universal and Sky to create a company that includes NBC, Peacock, Universal Theme Parks, and film and TV studios. The other company would be comprised of Comcast's cable, wireless, and business services divisions. The move would unwind 15 years of consolidation at Comcast, dating back to 2011 when CEO Brian Roberts stormed the media world by buying NBC Universal in a deal that valued the entertainment giant at nearly $40 billion. But since then, both divisions have felt the strain of the rapid rise of streaming and industry consolidation. Comcast stock has suffered as a result, with shares falling more than 17% this year through Friday's close after two straight years of declines. Robert said the planned split should, quote, unlock a more entrepreneurial management approach and open up a multitude of new opportunities for each business. While he plans to remain actively involved in leading both companies, Robert's co-CEO at Comcast, Mike Cavanaugh, will run the new NBC Universal, while Michael Angelakis, a former chief financial officer, will return to lead Comcast as CEO.
0: Well, this was the Iron Business segment. I am Jason Kalu. Sitaram.

0: In regional news, over 58,000 buildings overall were destroyed or damaged by last week's twin earthquakes in Venezuela. France 24 tells us more.
1: The town of El Junquito is popular with tourists, but most of its homes are now uninhabitable. Survivors can't believe the tragedy that struck Venezuela with last week's twin quakes. While some were saved, many remained trapped under rubble as the critical time to save them runs out.
2: I lived here. My whole family and I were trapped here, right where that little bit of yellow wall is, and that's where we ended up. Of course, there was a lot of rubble on this side, but they made a hole here and got us out.
3: The government as such hasn't come up here to give us machinery or anything like that, and that's what we're waiting for them to send the equipment.
1: In the city of La Guaira, quake survivors don't have shelters and sleep on the ground. According to NASA's satellite information, more than 58,000 buildings overall were destroyed or damaged by the tremors. The most powerful to hit Venezuela.

0: Venezuela in more than a century. Tens of thousands of residents are still unaccounted for. The UN said it would provide 10,000 body bags. 27 countries stepped up to help save people or provide aid.
1: These two flights will carry water, food supplies, diapers and sanitary pads, which are what our sister Republic of Venezuela has asked us to provide.
0: The U.S. is coordinating rescue efforts, doubling its aid to $300 million for NGOs and UN bodies. The damages are evaluated at $7 billion. That's 6% of Venezuela's GDP.
2: In international news, thousands of Pusans have held a march across South Africa to demand the departure of undocumented foreign nationals. France 24 has more on this report.
3: These protesters have given undocumented migrants a deadline. Leave South Africa before June 30th or else. Come Tuesday, hundreds swarm the streets in both Johannesburg and Durban, holding clubs, sticks or the national flag. They feel not enough has been done to control illegal immigration and that it has driven up unemployment and crime.
4: It's not only the illegal immigration that we're marching for, but it's also the crimes committed by illegal immigrants in our country, as well as the strain on infrastructure in our country, as well as government healthcare systems.
3: The government did not recognise the deadline, saying only authorities can enforce laws. Still, thousands of migrants chose to flee. On the outskirts of major cities, they gathered in makeshift camps, waiting for repatriation buses. Many said they had been evicted from their homes, had property vandalised, or even faced death threats.
5: People are very scared and it's dangerous, so we're running away. But we'll be okay.
6: I'm crying because I'm leaving this small child. Their problem.
3: Since April, several foreigners from across Mozambique, Ethiopia and Malawi have been killed in anti-immigrant violence. President Cyril Ramaphosa said Monday that protesters had the right to be heard, but not to threaten or intimidate others, while event organisers insisted the demonstrations would be peaceful. According to national statistics, roughly 4.1% of South Africa's population were migrants in 2023, down from 5.6% a decade ago.

Regarding our weather for tonight and tomorrow, tonight's conditions will be mostly fair and hazy despite a few isolated showers. Tomorrow, July 1st, you can expect sunny, hazy and breezy conditions with a few partly cloudy interruptions and isolated showers. Temperatures will reach as high as 32 degrees Celsius in Trinidad and 31 degrees Celsius across in Tobago. Your weather report was brought to you courtesy the TNT Met Office. Now for a recap of the headlines. POA raises concern over conditions at prison. Minister highlights importance of municipal police. TTPS to increase patrols on Beetham Highway. And in world news, thousands of buildings destroyed in Venezuela. That brings us to the end of Jagriti's major news. Be sure to keep in touch with our news team. Email us at jagritinews@gmail.com or you can call us on 663-8691. On behalf of the team, I am Clarice Mango, wishing you a good evening. Sitaram.

0: आपका धर्म आपका स्टेशन टीवी जागृति।
1: Lord Ganesh, the leader of Shiv's retinue, who is very taught in short success, who carries on his shoulders the head of a beautiful elephant, who is a repository of wisdom and abode of blessed qualities, shower his grace. May that merciful Lord, whose grace enables the dumb to wax eloquence and a cripple to ascend an inaccessible mountain, who burns all the impurities of the Kali Age, be moved to pity. May the Lord, who ever sleeps on the ocean of milk, and who is as swarthy as a blue lotus, and has eyes.

red lotuses take up his abode in my bosom. May the crusher of Cupid, Bhagwan Shankar, whose form resembles in color the jasmine flower and the moon, who is the consort of the goddess Parvati and abode of compassion, and who is fond of the afflicted, be gracious to me. I bow to the lotus feet of my Guru, who is an ocean of mercy and is no other than Sri Hari himself in human form, whose words are sunbeams, as it were, for dispersing the mass of darkness in the form of gross ignorance. Jai Shri Ram.

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0: And at this time, we synchronize with TV Jagati, bringing you a rebroadcast of Pravachan with Panajay Pandit Vishnu Mishra.

Om Jai Sitaram, Shub Swagatam. Welcome to our Pravachan today. And again, today we remind ourselves about Lord Shiva. But before we actually begin, we pray to Lord Ganesha as well, his son who brings knowledge, wisdom, good communication, success, allows us to overcome obstacles as well, so very important in our lives. Hari Om Gajananam Bhutaganadisevitam Kapitajambu Palacharabhakshanam Omashutam Shokavinashakarkam Namami Ganeshwara Pad Pankajam Balo Sri Ganesha Bhagwan Ki Jai Om Bhagwan Shiva Dhyan Om Namaha 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Om Namah Shiva Umapati Mahadev Sra Shiva Bhagwan ki Jai Ho. All praises be to you. Indeed, today, before we go into our Pravachan or Katha, we wish to thank all the followers of the program. Whether you are listening, viewing, sponsors especially, those who provide the program. Look at our technicians here, the media house right here, radio and TV, Jagriti.

May all of you, may your families, not only you, but your families be prosperous to get wealth of body, mind, and spirit. It doesn't work one way. We are total being. We're not just body, we're not just soul. Yes. Soul living with the intellect and the mind in the body, that Shakti in and around us. So today, as we go into, not just we are accustomed to go into the Shiva Mahapuran, but even before we go there sometimes, there's this actual Shiva Puran is checked as a Upa Puran. It's a condensed and a smaller version. It doesn't have the 24,000 shlokas as the Mahapuran. It has less, but we may have a little quote or two from there as well. In fact, it is said that those who listen or read the last part, the Uttarakhand of this Shiva Mahapuran, become very, very blessed. According to the number of words or syllables that we pronounce or listen to, so too our blessings proportionally. And as we go further and further and further and further and delve into it, according to the number of follicles and hairs in our bodies, a lot of blessings are to be got, in fact. And here it is, at the very beginning of this Uma Samhita, Shiva Mahapuran, Sut Suta Mahapagya Vyasa Shishya Namostute Chaturthi Koti Rudrakhya Shravita Samhita Tvaya. The Rishi said that, oh Sutji, you are very, very intelligent. You are the disciple of Vyasa Maharaj. Salutation to you. You have narrated the Koti Rudra Samhita to us. But could you kindly narrate to us now the Katha of Shiva, the Supreme Soul, and Uma or Parvati Mata, that form of Mother Durga Devi, and all the different incidents or bhags or episodes concerning their activities, their lives, and on earth as well. And Sud Ji is saying now that the same auspicious question was similarly put by Vyas. And whom did he ask? He asked Sant Kumar, that great one of four of the Ashwini Kumar, the twins who never grow old because of their penance. And he narrated the story of Shiva. But San Kumaru Vachaha Vasudevaya Yata Prokta Panya Manyu Maharishena. O Vyas, the great sage Upamanyu, had narrated the said story or katha to Lord Sri Krishna. And that is what is being repeated by me to you. This is what Sant Kumar is telling Vyasji Maharaj. So it is a katha within a katha. It is not only said one place. And I am saying now what other pandits would be saying at different places of hearts. And he continues that, in fact, he says here, why you see me with the two books. This one is in Sanskrit, and this other one is in Hindi. So at the very beginning, we are bowing to that Lord, that Almighty Lord, that awesome God that we can't know enough about. And he's saying here, Jo Ishwar Satgun ke Asray se Sato Bhavano ke Dharak aur Palak hai, Jo Rajogun ke Asray se Utpan Karta Tatha Tamogun se
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well, keeps them up. Who resorts to creation of the application of Rajoguna, that is in the form of first Vishnu, form of Brahmadev, and resorting to Tamogun, Shiv Shankar Bhagwan. Vahi karan, unka naam Shankar hai, sab kuch sanghar kar. At a certain time, he destroys everything to have new creation, a new world, so to speak. Resorting to Tamogun, he destroys the same. The one who is far away from Maya, illusion of the guns, gunati, then we may say. We meditate upon such a blissful Lord, possessing spotless knowledge, who is truth, bliss infinite, happiness that great bliss, pure consciousness such as Anand, who assumes the names of Brahma, Vishnu, and so on, and who is attained only with the application of the highest gun, the sattva gun, because he is above all gunas. But we as the children must take to the highest gun to reach him. And in fact, he is saying here that in earlier times, Sri Krishna Mahan, the son of Vasudev, the avatar of Lord Vishnu, he had an intention in his mind to adore Shiva. Why? For what reason? For what purpose? Kaun karan? For the purpose of getting his son. And for that reason, he went to Kailash, the abode of Shiva. So right away at the beginning of this Katha Pravachan, we are reminding ourselves that sometimes we need something. Yes, we can get it ourselves. Sometimes we need something special that we can't get ourselves. We go to some higher authority, we may go to a specialist in some area or a doctor, but the greatest specialist is God. We must go to Him. This is what Lord Krishna is teaching when he goes to the worship of Lord Shiva for His purpose. And what happened there? Atro pamanyum san sandrishtva tapantam sringaha uttame pramagya pramagya bhaktyasa munim parya prichata kritanjali. He found the sage Upamanyu performing the tapas, to whom Krishna offered his salutation. The Lord in human form, paying respect to a great sage. Human, but a great sage. Because he's one in the right path of life. So right there he's teaching us, Naimrita, he's teaching us humility, because he folded his hands in this Namaskar Mudra and addressed that sage. Sri Krishna Vacha, what did he say? And every word, in fact, not every word, every syllable, every sound that comes with the Sanskrit shlokas, everyone is governed by a deity, and there's a blessing from God, from the devatas. Sri Krishna Vachaha Upamanyo Mahapragya Shaiva Pravaras Sanmatem.

Om Namah Shivaya, Namah Shivaya. You know, as being a great sage, what I have come here for, to perform tapas, to do sacrifice, to do penance near this abode of Shiva for the purpose of getting a son. And we know that he, Lord Sri Krishna, when he came on earth before incarnation of Mahavishnu, had sons like Pradyumana, grandchildren like Anirudh, right? And so, in this way, O sage, kindly enlighten me about the blissful glory of Shiva. When I listen to this, what will happen? I'll be able to perform the penance for Shiva with devotion. So that is why when we are doing our prayer, we too must purify our minds, listen to the glory of God, chant mantras, do your fasting, do the vrat. And in this way, it might be music, a beautiful bhajan or chant, all these. Sankumar vachaha iti sutva bachasna vachastasya vasudevasya dhimataham pratyavacha prasannatma upamanyuha smaran shivam om namah shivaya om namah shivaya namo namo namo namah shivaya shiva brahmadik parin paya Sankumar, the great rishi, the sage, the youthful sage, forever youthful, he said to Lord Sri Krishna, listening to the words of Lord Sri Krishna, the sage Upamanyu, recalling the name of Shiva, spoke to him. And what did Upamanyu say? He said, O Sri Krishna, the great devotee of Shiva, you are. I shall narrate to you the enormous glory of Shiva, which has been witnessed by me. I have experienced it. It's not I read a book about it. As many of us will be like that. And he's saying here, Sankumar, of course, is telling Vyasvi Maharaj that Upamanyu was speaking to Lord Sri Krishna. Tapahastoham samadraksham shankarancha

Vishnavadinam Radhikana. While performing tapas, sacrifice, penance, I had seen Shiva. Not only Shiva, his literature, his family, besides Vishnu and other devatas, other godly forms were there. So he's saying here now that in fact,

All the three deities of the Trimurti, Mahabrahma, Vishnu, Mahadev, you know, they're manifesting power too. Mahauma, Maheshwar, Mahabrahmadev, Saraswati, Mahalakshmi Narayan, including Brahmadev and others, they were shining with him. There was that aura around them. See, when we are thinking of God, the master of the world, we have that aura around us. He was of permanent happiness. See? Stai, that besides being imperishable, that he had one foot and huge feet with mouths with blazing flames, very large. And what happened again? He was illumining or giving light with thousands of rays, holding all the excellent weapons, having several eyes and 1,000 feet. So anytime we see God in that form, as the Vishwarup form, as Mahaganapati with the world in his belly, Maha Durga Devi as the enormous size that we can't find the end of, the light of Shiva as the Arunachal Shiva, Brahma and Vishnu couldn't find the end of that light. Anytime we find that the Vishwarupa, Sri Krishna Bhagwan, that he showed to Arjuna, anytime we read about that or perceive that, we know that is the true God taking his full form. And so it is. In this way, he was able to get happiness not looking outside, but within himself. When we meditate truly, we can see these forms. So at this stage, we pause for bhajan of Lord Shiva Mahadevji, Omkar Paramatma. I'll just say one verse of one, and we'll pray that bhajan.

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She is speaking to Lord Sri Krishna and telling of his experience of seeing Shiv Bhagwan. In fact, Sant Kumar ji is telling Vyasji Maharaj, and of course this question was asked by Shaunak and other rishis from the great Munis, Sutji Maharaj, a very illumined and intellectual one. So Upamanyu is saying here that yascha kalpanata samaye vishvam sanharati dhruvam navajyo yascha cha bhaveta bhaveta bhaveta trailokya he sacharacharim. He is the one at the end of the kalpa, that cycle, who surely destroys the world. There is none in the three worlds, among the mobiles and the immobiles, those who can move and those who can't move, chara or achara, who can escape death from him. No one can escape this death, because he destroys the body, not the soul. Understand this. When we go to meet God, many of us are frightened, including myself. So, I mean, Lakshmana came on the earth and he was frightened of death. He's showing how the human mind reacts. But when we go to God in that spiritual form, it is that he will charge our battery for life, whether it's in hell, earth, heaven, you know, to be in oneness with him. So we must always have this in the back of our heads, thinking of God. When you think of him, we reach him, we become him. And he says here again, Maheshwara Bhujota Srishtam Trailokyam Sacharacharam Nirindadaha Dutam Kritsnam Nimoshan Rudhan Nashanshayaha. Lord Mahadev had reduced to ashes in a moment all that we are talking about, those that can move and can't move, emerging from his arms together with the three worlds, universes that were resting in him. Tapastoha Rudra Parshvastam Drishtvana Ham Vayam, that Guhya Gastranga Parang Chasyana Tulya Madhikang Kwachit. While I was engaged in tapas, Upamanyu is saying to Lord Sri Krishna, I found eternal Shiva quite close to me, together with his secret weapon. Whenever we are praying properly and deeply, we'll always find God close to us. We'll feel as though we don't feel to move from that place, that position that we have reached in our meditation. This closeness, Upamanyu felt, and he's teaching us to us. He's saying there's no other weapon comparable to it in the world. If you meditate upon the Lord as Krishna, you see the Basuri, you see beautiful yellow clothing, his feet crossed, santly crossed, as we see that he's blessing the soul. When you think about Shiva, you see the snake as a manifested form, the Trishul and so on, that trident that Upamanyu is talking about, that is very powerful, more powerful than a man, our deity. All these help us to remember in our meditation. There's no other weapon comparable to it in the world. Yatach, yatach, yatach.

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The trident bearer, Lord Shiva, has the weapon of victory, which is known as the trident of Trishul in the world. It is the destroyer of all weapons. Not only that, it can undoubtedly tear out the entire earth. It can dry the ocean and can make all the stars fall to earth or on earth. It is the same weapon that we are talking about, that Trishul or trident. And he's saying here also that

namo namo namo namo namo namah Shivaya Brahmadika Parinapaya. His power too is Durga Devi power. Namo namo namo Sukhakarani namo namo Dukhaharani. You want to destroy all trouble and gives all happiness. Om Namah Shivaya, Om Namah Shivaya. It is the same trident or trishul that I saw with my own eyes, experienced, that killed Yauvanashva, which had killed the great king Mandhata, who was quite powerful at first, an illustrious conqueror of the three worlds, besides being a Chakravarti king, not just king of one province, but of several provinces. And so it is, with the same trident, Haihaya and Ravanasur, these kings were killed. They said, Tasmindraityae.

मित्रं संत्रासजनं महत। After the death of that demon, when the trident reached the hands of Shiva, its top portion was very sharp and became frightening. What does that mean to us as devotees or followers of the religion? If it is we go to God in a frightful form or doing wrong, we'll be frightened. You'll be afraid. But how you go to God, so God comes to you. If you go as a bhajan, He will come as a bhajan too. If you go with false pride, you see, you reply or react in that way. But if we go as good children of God, praying and living our lives here, doing our duties, following the Sato Gun, as was said in the beginning of the Katha, then all would be well. If it is how we look at God, how we go to God, and He's especially frightening to demons, as how He was to Lavanasura, Haihaya, and others like Yauvanashva. So it is said here in our Shiv Puran, Mahapuran, sorry, I saw the weapons possessed by the Lokpals of all of the quarters on either side of the Lord Rudra. The many deities, and you know, every deity has a weapon and also a vahana or vehicle. Each one means something or signifies something. So too, we should ask ourselves, what is our weapon? What is our skill? What do we have to use for the benefit of this world? What is our purpose in life? Why, from where have we come? And where are we going? And what are we doing here? Are we only living in the past or thinking about just the future? Or are we living in the present to give our weapon, to use our weapons, to use our skills, to use our vehicles? Not only our cars, but in whatever form we

travel, to do our work, to do our duty. Sauya deshe tu devasya brahma loka pitamaha vimana dibya dibya manasthaya hansa yuktam manopamam. To the right of Mahadev, the grandsire of the lokas, Brahmadev, with his vehicle, the swan. See? The swan. You know? How is the swan called? Hansa. That we blow that breath every time. Soham Hansa. Hansa. That we are breathing God, but we do not know. When we are conscious that we are breathing God, we get that blessing of God. But if we are not conscious, we do not get so much blessing. Yes, we are alive. God allows us to be. We thank Him for us to be here, to be living, to chant His name, to do our duties. He is the one who will wake us up, not only the alarm clock, that's physical, but He is the one who has us alive, and not only after death too, when the soul leaves the body. The Lord is going to give us another body and we have other experiences, is what He has for us. So we have to thank Him for what He has for us, for all experiences, all luxuries and knowledge of life, and our stay here, our stays that we have before and in the world, and those to come. You must not forget those to thank God. It's a time for thanking God. This is knowledge here. Here's Siksha. To the left is left Narayan holding the Shankha and the Chakra Gada was lodged, mounted over Garud, the divine bird, and many devas and rishis. Vama Parshve tu Tashaiva Shankha Chakra Gadadharaha Vainate Yanga Samasthaya Tatha Narayanaha Sthitaha. So we always try to get into the Sanskrit shloka to get more blessing, not just the knowledge of the katha. Just by hearing, even if we do not understand, it is a blessing. And all the deities offering their salutation to Shiva started offering prayer to him, surrounding him. And you know what surprised me? Lord Siddhi Krishna Upamanyu saying, whatever is visible or heard in the universe was found possessed by Shiva. What he doesn't have. We could give Lord anything that he doesn't have. I think one thing we could give that, like, you know, he has everything. Whatever we have, it is through his grace, and we take a little bit and offer to him, like a little flower, prayer, prasad, and so on, and share it as a blessed remain. But all love. We have children, we want the children to love us. You think we don't really want the money and wealth of the children? We have our own. But sometimes they take our own money and take it and buy a birthday card or some little present. So too God wants us to show appreciation for Him. You must never forget this, that yaktin chitu jagatyas min drishyateha suryatetha va tat sarvanga bhagavata parshve nirikshaham suchesmitaha.

0: 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Yes, accepted. Different parts of India, south, north, and so on. I become extremely peaceful. Recite this stotras with folded hands. What is the purpose of prayer? If it is not for praising God and becoming peaceful. When we are not becoming peaceful, it means that it is not prayer.
1: We have to change the way or method or something. And was drowned in the eternal bliss.
0: He's not looking for happiness outside. Right inside him there is God. Right inside of us there is God.
1: There's happiness. Follow that happiness that is eternal.
0: That is not the happiness from outside that is for a little while.
1: Temporary. This is what he's saying that Sammukhe Shankaran Drishtva Bhashpa Gada Gada Dayagira Pujayam Suvidhi Vadaham Sadha Samanvitaha.
0: Finding Shiva in front
1: with tears flowing from my eyes and choked voice, I worship Shiva with great devotion.
0: So this is how we should pray. Here's an end, trembling of our bodies sometimes it happens. You know, tears sometimes flow. Yes, we pray. I'm sure many people have this experience.
1: While we are praying, sometimes we can't
0: stem the flow of that, of tears, especially when we are by ourselves.
1: You know?
0: Because as human beings become a little embarrassed, people see us cry. I remember my own self when my father died. I tried to force whatever cry I could cry inside. I did not want to shed tears for the funeral rites. So sometimes it happens. But we know in our private devotions, it happens, you know, and it is good. That is our expression to God, our Creator. The one who can support, who can destroy evil in us, and by extension, in the entire universe.
1: I worship Shiva with great devotion.
0: My voice choking, not even coming out fully.
1: So, in this way, he's not looking for happiness outside, but inside his being. Then feeling very delighted, Lord Shiva, he lovingly spoke to me with his sweet voice. And he said, O Brahmana, I put you to test several times. You can't be separated from me. May you meet with welfare. See, Kushal, Mangalam, and your devotion in me should stabilize, be firm, you know, permanent, steady. O Subrat, tasmate paritushtosme barang varaya Subrata. 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
0: vidyate tava.
1: O Subrata, I am pleased with you. You ask for a boon that you desire, a boon which is beyond the reach of other deities.
0: So great you have become through devotion to me, and this is a teaching to us. Let us try to appreciate it.
1: The same could be granted to you. Sachahanga tadvachaha sutva shambhoha sata prema sanyutam. Listening to the words from the mouth of Shiva, I then spoke to Shiva.
0: It goes both ways. We are listening and we are talking. Listening to God and talking to Him. Do we do this in our meditation? If it is for a little while, let us take this teaching and appreciate it and practice it.
1: He who is compassionate to his devotees. O Lord, Upamanyu is saying, in case you are pleased with me. You see? Don't ask for it just so. If it pleases God, then ask for it. When you ask Him for a desire to be satisfied, and don't have many. If you have many, you have many attachments. We have many karmas to pay and go through and so on. In Krishna. If we have a few, we have less karmas to go through. We have one, very good. The desire of God must have a desire for good things, noble desires. And not that we must not have any desires. But in case I am fully devoted to you, Upamanyu is saying, then I should be aware of the truth. Relating to all the three times, past, present and future, Bhuta Kal, Bhavish Kal, the future, and Bhartman, the present, that knowledge. He's not asking for any little thing like people ask for a car and house and all these things and riches of the world. Prayaccha bhaktinga bipulanta vayin chavya me charinim.

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1: I should have one feeling in devotion to you, if you please. And all the people of my race should get enough food, milk, rice, and so on. So he's praying not so much for himself, but for the welfare of others. And, O Lord, I should always reside close to you, your abode, your place where you live physically, not only in heavenly region, but on earth and the Himalaya Parbat, the mountain. Snow-capped mountain, and I should always remain friendly with your devotees, friendly, not going apart, but coming together. Having said this, now we pause a little to listen to another bhajan, another Shiva bhajan. Balo Sri Mahapati Mahadeva ki jai.